0: 이적이 들리는 랄랄라 라디오 광고.
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2: On this Soul Smarts, emergency medical services. The best time to prepare for an emergency is before one happens. 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Translators are available in over a dozen languages. 1339 is another line foreigners should know in the case of a medical emergency. At this number, the Emergency Medical Information Center has multilingual staff members that speak English, Japanese, Chinese, and Korean. The trained staff can give medical advice over the phone and directly connect you with emergency services. You can also call for general medical questions, such as nearby hospitals and clinics. The service is available around the clock. It's always better to be safe than sorry. 1339.
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inviting residents and visitors alike to hop on and take on the streets. Before you go off to explore the city yourself, keep in mind the following. Bicycles are classified as a vehicle and must ride on roads or designated bike paths. They are not allowed on pedestrian sidewalks under any circumstance, must signal when turning, and maintain a safe stopping distance. Remember to dismount your bike before crossing a pedestrian crosswalk, and of course, to always wear a well-fitted helmet. Here's to staying safe while cycling around Seoul.

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1: Earthquakes strike without warning, at any time of year. It is important to familiarize yourself with safety measures beforehand, so that you can keep yourself and your loved ones safe. Along with the three-step practice of drop, cover, and hold on, here are some tips based on your situation.
2: If indoors, get under a table to protect your body. Wait until the shaking stops to safely get outside.

property, ignoring traffic lights, crossing lanes, making illegal U-turns, going over the speed limit, and accelerating dangerously are all considered as reckless driving. Reckless driving is punished by law, and violators face up to 1 year in prison as well as a 5 million won fine. When convicted of reckless driving, may also be prohibited from driving a motor vehicle for a period not exceeding a year. Let this be a reminder to stay safe and mindful of the safety of others while on the road.

0: That was Alan Parsons' project, The Raven, and I hope you enjoyed the vocoder edition of Music Boutique. For remaining time, I want to play some live versions that I found, you know, as I was surfing the web. 좀 멋진 라이브 버전 곡들 오늘 남은 시간 동안 들려드릴까 합니다.
1: First track is by Adele, Someone Like You인데요. It's a 2011 performance. It was live done at the Royal Albert Hall. Actually, this version was released as a live album and a DVD as well. And as you know, this song, Someone Like You, became one of the defining breakup songs of 2010s.
2: 너무도 유명한 곡이니까 뭐 딱히 설명이 필요 없습니다. 그죠?
1: Adele, this is live from the Royal Albert Hall in 2011, Someone Like You.
3: This is Someone Like You for him.

That was Adele, Someone Like You, Royal Albert Hall Live. What a daechang, right? You heard. So today is a music boutique. Special live versions of very famous songs. 두 번째 곡은 Lionel Richie의 곡인데요. It's 2008 from a Dutch concert series titled Sinfonica in Rosso. It accompanied

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This is Symphonica and Rossi in 2008. Lionel Rich, Hello입니다.

So, continuing on with the live performances, a couple of songs that we have heard so far. First one was Royal Albert Hall live version of Adele, Someone Like You. And second song was Lionel Rich, 2008 Dutch concert series, Sinfonica and Rosso. 이 오케스트레이션이 굉장히 멋있는 그런 편곡의 그런 라이브 퍼포먼스였고요. Next one. This one goes back a little bit more. 1988년에 있었던 Live at Wembley Stadium. 뭐 웸블리 스테디움에서 하는 공연이면 뭐 아무나 일단 할 수 있는 venue는 아니죠. So this one was none other than Michael Jackson, Billie Jean, Live at Wembley Stadium인데요. This concert was attended by more than 7,000 fans, 7만 명 이상이 참석을 했던 그런 공연이라고 합니다. Including the members of British royal family. 영국의 왕가분들도 함께 하셨다고 합니다. Not that it matters, right? 한번 들어볼까요? Live at Wembley, 1988 version, Michael Jackson, Billie Jean. Thanks for tuning in today, and I'll be back with a live show tomorrow.

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2: In this Soul Smarts, the Seoul Museum of Art. Want to explore Seoul but not sure where to begin? Here's a suggestion for those that are interested in checking out noteworthy architecture, the Seoul Museum of Art. Located in Junggu, the museum is known for its historical significance as well as its mixture of architectural styles. Inside, the museum features seasonal exhibits as well as low or no-cost public art classes. There are multiple exhibits going on across its grounds, some needing reservations. It is an ideal spot for those that prefer calm walks through art and those interested in learning more about Korea's cultural heritage. For more information, visit the museum's website at sima.seoul.go.kr.

0: Autumn is the perfect season to go hiking, seeing colorful leaves and feeling the cool breeze.
1: But as invigorating as hiking can be, it also carries some real risks.
0: Hiking with these simple tips.
1: First, start hiking as early as possible and finish before the sunset. The sun goes down for the temperature difference throughout the day.
0: Walk carefully on trails covered with fallen leaves, as it becomes quite slippery. And in case of an emergency, dial 119 to get help.
1: Keep these tips in mind for a nice autumn hike and stay safe.

0: play something?
1: Yeah. Alright. And lastly, Juan Andres Cortez with guitar. Okay. We weren't able to do a sound check, so we'll be doing a sound check in just a bit, right? So, Joe will be talk about Colombia first. Mm-hmm. Colombia is second biggest coffee importing country in South America. You all coffee drinkers.
2: Ahora, Colombia es el segundo más grande exportador de café en Sudamérica. Nosotros, los coreanos, amamos sus cafés.
3: We are the second in exportation, uh-huh. But we are the first in flavor.
1: Second in the export, but first in the flavor,
3: yeah,
1: in the world.
3: Of course, in the world.
1: First in the world.
3: Of course.
1: Right. So are you all coffee drinkers?
4: Yes. Is the first thing that you do in the morning when you wake up? Drink a black coffee.
1: Right. Is it fair to say 100% of Colombian people are coffee drinkers?
2: ¿Sería fácil decir que todos los colombianos toman café?
4: Yes.
2: Yes. Sí. Yes.
3: Almost all.
1: 99.9%.
4: Yeah. It's rare. Right. It's rare. Is there the other one that don't drink coffee?
1: Right. So I did a little searching on Colombia, right? Colombia is a South American country, of course, with more than 50 million people, which is very similar to Korea, because Korea has about 50 million people, mm-hmm. but land is 5 times bigger than our country. So tell us about your country, Colombia. Any recommendation for tourist attractions?
2: Ahora, Colombia tiene 50 millones de habitantes, muy similar a Corea, pero es 5 veces más grande. Para nuestros oyentes, ¿cuáles son las mejores atracciones en Colombia? Y algo que quieran decir, si un coreano va a Colombia a visitar, ¿qué les recomienda hacer?
4: Colombia is a paradise. It's a natural paradise.
1: Natural, a lot of natural resources and natural attraction, right?
4: Exactly.
1: Any specific city or island that you recommend?
2: Una ciudad, una isla, algo más específico por decir.
4: There you have anything.
3: All the country is incredible. We have all the weathers, mm-hmm. Beautiful landscapes, mm-hmm. beautiful beaches, mm-hmm. beautiful everything.
4: You have rainforest, you have desert, yeah. you have mountains, you have two seas, the Atlantic and the Pacific. Mm-hmm. You have a lot of things there. You need to travel like years for to know the whole country, and
1: right.
4: and it's beautiful to be there and feel the mm-hmm. the people too, you know, mm-hmm. because it's different people. It's like four countries in one.
1: Right. So you step out of the Colombian airport, and it is the tourist place, pretty much, right?
2: Entonces ustedes al salir del aeropuerto es ya todo un lugar turístico ya.
5: Totalmente.
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2: Yes, so like places, like it depends on what you want, especially mm-hmm. a city like Bogotá, it's mostly for a place that's known for music, if mm-hmm. anything. So,
3: mm-hmm. 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
2: Medellín.
3: También hay mujeres hermosas, por ejemplo.
2: Medellín would be known for great coffee and great women.
1: Yeah. Oh, okay, great woman.
3: ¿Y así?
1: That is same thing in Korea. Great coffee, great woman.
2: Yeah.
1: So, I was wondering, what were your impression of Korea before coming here?
2: ¿Cuáles fueron las impresiones de Corea antes de venir acá? O sea, ¿cuáles fueron sus expectativas antes de venir?
4: Okay, one of the things that we hear about it is have a great está muy bien la educación,
2: the education is
4: incredible.
2: Great. Yeah,
4: it's a technology place.
2: Yeah,
4: it's one of the most mm-hmm. technology countries in the world.
1: Right, education and technology. Right, that's. What, you know, foreigners
4: K-pop.
1: Usually, K-pop, right?
4: K-pop a lot.
1: Okay, cool. So, you have been invited by the Colombian embassy in Korea to come to Korea. So, what is your role, your band's role with this project coming to Korea, invited by the embassy?
2: So, ustedes fueron.

0: it sounds very different from their usual, you know, very heavy electronic sound. So I'm really looking forward to that. Before getting to your performance, though, when I was doing research for the country Colombia and its music, I found this little phrase called Colombia is known as a land of 1,000 rhythms, and there are reportedly over 1,025 folk rhythms. Can you explain that?
1: Entonces, Colombia es conocida como la tierra de los mil ritmos. 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
1: So yes, so basically it's very, the music itself in the countries is very rich in the rhythm, mm-hmm. and something like what the music they're playing, like salsa, it's based a lot in oral traditions from generations to generations, and even if it's the same genre of music, you can actually distinguish yourself with other countries by little, you know, little more flavors or little things that you add and subtract and you know, even if it's salsa in general, if anything.
0: Right, because each country has their own rhythms. For example, like Korean, in Korean traditional music, there is rhythm like kung chak. Right, that is a sort of the Korean rhythm, right? But you said there are more than 1,000 folk rhythms in salsa and in Colombia. Can you demonstrate some of the, you know, traditional, like a Colombian rhythm that people might be, oh, okay, that is a Colombian rhythm. Kind of like, can you give us a little demonstration?
3: Okay.
0: Yeah.
3: We're going to play some of Curulao. It's mm-hmm. a traditional rhythm from the Afro-Colombian Pacific Coast, mm-hmm. okay. our region.
0: Mm-hmm. Okay. What was the rhythm called?
3: Curulao.
0: Curulao?
3: Yes.
0: Okay. Yes.

0: sure I ran over.
1: Yeah.
0: Wow, that is a...
2: This sounds very a bit complicated, but it sounds very delightful.
0: Wow.
2: But there are so many rhythms out there that I guess... do you take advantage of those kind of very rich rhythmic tradition into your music?
3: ¿Cómo usan ustedes esos ritmos tan diversos en cómo aprovechan esos ritmos en lo que es su música? 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
3: So basically salsa and groove will grab different genres inside the tradition itself and also blend it with some of the genres that he mentioned, which is right. more contemporary with right. like drum and bass and rock mm-hmm. and, right. and other genres.
2: His answer is of course, right? That's a stupid question. Stupid question. Sorry. So I think we're ready for your first song. Joe, can you say the title of the first song here?
3: So the So la primera canción es Están Acá.
5: Yeah.
2: Yes. Right. That means what?
3: They're here.
2: Okay. Yeah. Since this is radio, so they haven't really had a chance to rehearse. So they don't really know how they sound. So I think we can give them a little sort of a rehearsal time. Kind of like, you know, 약간 분위기가 오늘 그냥 리허설을 할 시간이 없었어요, 이분들이. 그래서 소리를 조금 들어볼 수 있는 시간을 드릴까 하는데 괜찮을까요? Is it okay if you kind of just do a quick rehearsal? Do a little sound check before you start your performance. How about that?
5: Of course.
2: Okay. 한번 네. 그런 시간이 필요한 것 같아요. 왜냐면은 사운드 체크 할 시간이 없었기 때문에. 네, 감독님들 한번 Okay, can you make some sound? Maybe do a little rehearsal here.

0: Wow. Was there a real performance or rehearsal?
1: Smooth.
0: Oh, it was sound check or real performance?
1: Both. Everything is a performance. The life is a performance.
0: Okay, because I thought you wanted to like practice the sound, but you started.
1: Yeah.
0: So that was the first song. Wow, I love it.
1: Yeah.
0: Wow.
2: Thank you.
0: So that means the song title is "They're Here," right?
3: Yes.
0: Can you tell us about the meaning of the song?
2: Si nos pueden decir un poquito acerca de la canción, están acá.
1: Okay, están acá. 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
2: So, están acá talks literally about ancestors. Mm-hmm. And that everyone, they got to be conscious about everyone who has passed along the way and everyone that still remains in, you know, in their minds and in their spirits, if anything, right? Mm-hmm.
0: So, right. I love that they are all singing together, right? So every members are singing together, right? Basically, right?
2: Al DJ le gustó mucho que todos ustedes también cantan. Entonces, ¿y eso es siempre lo que hacen ustedes también o en su música?
1: Yeah.
2: Yes.
0: Wow.
4: Yes, on the stage is the same.
2: But
4: Pablo is obviously the singer.
0: Yeah.
4: But we sing the choreo in every concert.
0: Wow. I love it. I really, really loved it. Can you do more live? I know you prepared just two songs, right? But
1: we can
0: just, I don't know. I had to just have you just do two songs. You got to do more than that.
1: Yeah. Of course. We are okay with that.
0: But that song was kind of short, right? So we prepared some songs from your recording, right? Now, I think if people are listening, this is a Salsan Groove band from Colombia, right? And what they hear from your recording would sound very different from this, right?
1: Yeah.
0: Is it true?
4: Definitely.
0: Okay. I want to do maybe a little bit after because we want to save it for the last part of the show, right?
1: Mm-hmm.
0: So I think we should play one of your recording, I think, right now.

0: tocar
1: Ya.
0: una canción ya grabada y después vamos a tocar live. Después. Ya
1: Okay. Okay.
0: mismito.
1: Because we want to save your live performance for the latter part of the show,
2: Yes.
1: right? So the song that we prepared for the for end this part of the show is called Lolalas, is it?
0: Llorarás.
1: Lolalas. Can you
0: Llorarás.
1: explain what that song is about?
2: Llorarás is a classic song of our music, of our salsa. It's a song written by Oscar de León, one of the most biggest singers of the salsa, of the history of the salsa. And we made a new version with new songs, with new rhythms, that is.
1: Okay, cool. Okay. So here is Salsa Groove with their song. Can you say the name of it?
0: Llorarás.
1: Okay, let's hear it. Yeah.

0: TBS EFM.
1: Hi, can I have an Americano, please?
2: For here or to go?
1: To go. Thanks.
2: How many paper cups did you use today? In Korea, about 14 billion paper cups are used annually, and most of us think these cups are recycled. But only 14% of them are being recycled. Due to the costly recycling process, required to separate the paper fiber from the plastic coating. Most paper cups are coated with polyethylene to ensure that they are waterproof, and it takes about 20 years for a paper cup to decompose. Take your own cup with you and help make the world greener.
3: For here or to go?
1: To go, please. Can you pour the coffee in my travel mug?

0: Washing our hands regularly and thoroughly has become an important practice in our everyday lives. Here are 6 steps to follow to make sure you get the most out of your hand washing routine.
1: 1. 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
0: 2. Rub the back of the hands with the opposite palm. Repeat for both hands.
1: 3. Rub palm to palm.

0: 좋은 약을 찾아 항해하는 글로벌 제약회사 일양약품.
1: Welcome back to the program. This is the final part of 101.3 and we're in the middle of a special interview with the Salsan Groove band from the land of Colombia. Guys, welcome back to the show. There was some great music. We're getting some messages from our listeners. Sunset님, wow, sound check 시간이 이렇게 좋다니. Translating is, can you translate? Sound check 시간이 이렇게 좋다니.
2: Yeah. Ah, este es un sound check, pero muy impresionante.
1: Sí. 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
1: So they're asking, gracias. Is it a sound check or a real performance?
2: Sí.
1: But you don't care, right? The same thing for you guys, right?
3: Yes.
1: And 2153님이 보내주셨는데, can you read this?
2: Yeah. 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
1: Yes. 오늘 조금 늦었는데 일찍 올 걸 그랬어요. 스페인어 반가워요. What does it mean?
2: El oyente vino un poquito tarde, pero está muy impresionado y muy agradecido por ustedes hoy día que han venido a hacer esa música.
4: Ay, live, qué alegría.
1: Sí. Right, okay. And 1392 1392 great coffee, great woman, great interviewer, great interviewee, and great music. Right, okay.
4: Yeah, this is Colombia.
1: thank you. So I was talking to the members of Salsan Groove. I was asking them, can you do more live? Please do more live because live sounds so much better than any recording because people love listening to music live on the radio. So we requested them if they could play more live songs.
4: Of course.
2: Yes. Entonces, la banda toca muy bien live, ustedes obviamente. Entonces, qué mejor regalo para nosotros que ustedes toquen más en vivo que una canción grabada, ¿no? Entonces...
4: Sí, right. Let's do it.
1: Yes. So, the song that you heard right before the break, which was this song,
2: Llorarás.
1: Llorarás, right?
2: Yeah.
1: So, they agreed to do a live version of this song. That means the acoustic version of that song you just heard, which was kind of very electronic in a way, right? But they'll do it acoustic style for our listeners. So, I think, are you guys ready?
2: Yeah.
1: Ready to go?
2: Yeah.
1: Yes. Okay, let's get it started. All right.
2: Okay.

0: dance in Korea is really, really popular.
1: La, aquí mm-hmm. en la salsa es muy popular, el baile en principal. Sí.
0: Okay. And salsa sauce too, very popular. No, yeah.
2: Yeah. And spicy.
0: Spicy.
3: You can feel the popularity of salsa music is mm-hmm. in part about the dancing.
0: Mm-hmm.
3: And in around the world, in every country that we go, there is a salsa dancing crew, you mm-hmm. know, and that's beautiful. Mm-hmm. But that our way to dance is the way that our dad and our mom, you know, teach us how to dance. It's mm-hmm. too different than a dance school.
0: I see. Right. One important achievement for your band is that you were nominated for Latin Grammy in 2007 in the category for Best Work in Fusion Tropical with your first album, which is your debut album, which is quite an achievement. I mean, congratulations for being nominated. But what did that mean to you? I know you're still the same musician and, you know, you want to focus on your music, but that kind of nomination means a big deal. So what did it mean to you, I wonder?
1: Ustedes fueron nominados para el Latin Grammy en 2017, ¿no?
4: 2017.
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1: So it was a great surprise for them, and it was kind of an acknowledgement that they were doing things right. and especially, it's kind of a revolutionary road for them, especially with the genre that they were nominated, which is tropical fusion, which is mm-hmm. something that's, in part, maybe something slightly new or something mm-hmm. like that.
0: Right? I see. So. Okay, I think everybody is waiting for your third performance of the day, right?
1: Yeah. Ustedes ya cantaron, this is Llorarás, right?
2: Yeah.
0: Yes.
2: Yeah.
0: Right, okay.
1: They did Llorarás.
0: Right, okay. Yes. So, what will be the next performance for your live performance?
2: Okay, we're going to try to sing another song we... No played. Nunca la tocamos antes en esta versión acústica.
1: Oh,
0: okay.
1: So they've never played this song in acoustic version like they're gonna do.
2: Vamos a hacer una canción que se llama Para Gozar. Para Gozar.
1: So the song name is called Para Gozar.
0: Para Gozar. Okay, what does it mean?
1: Para Gozar means to enjoy.
2: Yeah,
0: to enjoy. Yeah. So now let me get this correct. Okay, Sasan Groove has never played this as an acoustic before.
2: Yeah.
0: But you're doing it for the listeners of TBS CFM 101-103. So this is exclusive. First time ever.
2: Never
0: done before. Acoustic version of that song. Okay. Take it away. Okay.
2: Come on.
0: Let's hear it.

0: Woo!
1: Amazing.
0: Woo! Wow, Pablo.
2: Yes, sir. Yes, sir.
0: Wow, I cannot imitate what he... Wow, that was amazing, man.
3: That was
0: wow,
3: so close.
0: Everybody. Oh, you say it wasn't close? Wow, so you are... This was your first time playing this in acoustic set.
4: Yeah.
0: You guys are liars.
4: Little bit improvisation.
0: Are you sure this is first time? It sounded like it is perfectly rehearsed.
1: You know? suena como si lo han practicado muchas veces.
2: Are
0: you sure?
4: Hay una frase que a mí me encanta que es no saber es lo más íntimo.
1: Ah, so he's saying that the best, one of his favorite phrases is with not knowing is the most intimate.
0: Oh. How long have you guys played together?
3: That's why it sounds like that, you know, like more than 10 years together.
0: More than 10 years.
3: Amanda, 20 years, Pablo and me, right. And the whole life playing together too. Mm-hmm. So with Juanco, like 7 years too. Mm-hmm. A lot of time.
0: Right. So you guys are like a family. I'm sure that you fight a lot too, I'm sure.
3: We are.
0: Okay, let me introduce a couple of messages from our listener. Summer님, 콜롬비아로 잠시 여행 간 줄 알았어요. 너무 좋습니다. Summer says, I feel like I'm traveling to Colombia. It's amazing.
1: Pienso que un oyente dice que se siente como que se ha viajado a Colombia ahorita.
4: This is our purpose.
0: Okay. Yeah.
1: That's
0: So this is how people would feel when they go to Colombia.
1: Así, la gente entonces se sentiría así al llegar a Colombia con esta música que ustedes
4: ¿no? Yeah, right. It's possible.
0: Yeah, I want to go right now, man. I want to go to
4: Colombia.
0: Come. They look for you guys. Okay. And a message from 0738 can you read the first part? A lot of Spanish messages today.
2: Okay.
0: Yeah, nice. Here.
1: Muy bien. Muy bien, te quiero. Sabes en groove.
0: Wow.
1: Very good. We love you, Sabes en groove.
0: 아는 스페인어 총 동원해봅니다. 오늘 라이브 방송 너무 좋네요. 라고 보내주셨습니다. Yes, everybody is loving it. We're almost running out of time. But before that, right, I know you have very diverse background. Joan Felipe, you are a renowned saxophonist. Joan Carlos is a percussionist and dancer, it says. Yeah, I didn't know that. And Pablo, you have a classical music background, right? You studied classical music, right?
4: Yeah.
0: Wow. What did you study?
4: Fagot.
0: Fagot?
4: Basson. The pop, pop, pop, pop.
0: Ah, basson.
4: Pop, pop, pop, pop. Yeah.
0: How about Juan Carlos? What did you study like percussion?
2: Estudié música. 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Estudié composición musical. Mm-hmm. 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Mm-hmm. Comencé por la danza.
0: Sí.
2: So, con Larry también. Mm-hmm. La mamá de Larry, mi mamá.
0: Right.
1: So, yes, he studied music, composition, and in early beginnings, he also danced with his mom and also danced together with Larry and Larry's mom, too.
0: Right. You guys are all dancers. Larry is also a dancer, right?
5: Okay. No, but, okay, Juanca is the best dancer.
0: Oh, really? Wow. We didn't get to see that. How about Juan Andres? Did you also study music or...
1: ¿Estudiaste música también?
6: Sí, claro, estudié música, también composición.
1: Music and composition, he studied both.
0: Right, so you guys are very well educated in a way in music also, right? But very different personalities. How do you guys work together to create this synergy?
1: Con tantas diferencias de background, ¿cómo así la banda se une a hacer lo que ustedes hacen ahora?
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1: So that's where actually they were looking for in the beginning. They were looking for the differences that and that's what makes them special. So they're also working in different projects with different bands that all focused in somewhat modern Colombian music, infusing electronic instruments. That all affected in a way for the sound of the band that they have now.
0: I see. One just last question that I wanted to ask is that you've been invited to play at the Glastonbury Festival, which is the biggest festival in the world. How did it feel? Did you feel like you're sort of yourself as sort of a cultural ambassador of the country, Colombia, to represent your country at a festival like that? How did it feel?
1: Ustedes fueron invitados a participar en el Glastonbury, ¿no? Yeah. 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
2: Definitivamente. 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
0: I see.
1: So yes, as musicians, they have the advantage to travel and take their culture into different places and share that with the world.
0: Right, great. I wish we had two more hours of your live music, but we have to say goodbye. 그래서 오늘 마지막 곡으로 can you introduce this song?
1: The last song will be Mujer Divina.
0: Yeah. Okay. 이 곡 일단 밑에서 틀어주시고요. I want to really thank you so much for being here. And especially playing one extra live song. I think that means a lot to our listeners. So any last words for our Korean audience, your fans in Korea? And say one last word for the
1: Unas últimas palabras para nuestros fans, oyentes coreanos.
2: 감사합니다.

0: Un agradecimiento a la Cancillería de Colombia y a Korea Foundation.
1: So he wants to thank the Colombian Embassy and the Korean Foundation.
2: Yeah. How to say thank you in the Spanish?
1: ¿Cómo se dice este?
3: Muchas gracias.
0: Muchas gracias.
3: Muchas gracias.
2: Muchas gracias. Thank you guys again so much, and best of luck with your music career. And we will follow your career, and then you know hope you have a successful career. And thanks for being here once again, and have a good time and in Korea.
4: Thank you for inviting us. We hope we come back.
2: Okay, all right. Thanks, guys.
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1: Thank you. Oh, thank you, guys.

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2: 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For those who take care of elevators, check for any malfunctions or irregularities on a daily basis. 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Most importantly, post a list of things that are allowed or banned inside an elevator with the contact information to be reached in emergency cases.
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Seoul is quickly evolving into a bicycle-friendly city, inviting residents and visitors alike to hop on and take on the streets. Before you go off to explore the city yourself, keep in mind the following. Bicycles are classified as a vehicle and must ride on roads or designated bike paths. They are not allowed on pedestrian sidewalks under any circumstance, must signal when turning, and maintain a safe stopping distance. Remember to dismount your bike before crossing a pedestrian crosswalk, and of course, to always wear a well-fitted helmet. Here's to staying safe while cycling around Seoul.

0: 称真真假假的什么会长、本部长、组长、代理、社员等等的方式。
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0: 首先就是组长，组长

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Welcome to your daily Kickstarter Morning Groove. Sometimes the best compliment isn't a long sentence. It is that first honest reaction that comes out before you even have time to think, and very often that reaction is simply, wow. A child brings home a perfect score. Your partner surprises you with flowers. Before you even think about what to say, wow comes out first. And maybe that is why it feels so good. That one word says, I'm impressed, you did great, and you made me happy all at once. We don't always need the perfect words. Sometimes an honest reaction is just about enough. So today, if someone around you does something great, let them hear your wow.

It is the last day of September, everyone. Good morning, and I hope your day is off to a great start. Now, here is a quick look at today's weather. It is a foggy start to the morning commute with poor visibility in many inland areas. If you're driving, be sure to slow down and leave a little extra distance between vehicles. From midday, autumn rain will begin in parts of the country, and winds will also pick up as the rain moves in. It'll still feel a little warm in the south, with afternoon highs reaching 27 degrees Celsius in Gwangju, 28 degrees Celsius in Daegu, and 29 degrees Celsius in Pohang. Across much of the country, wind gusts of around 15 meters per second are expected. Parts of Gyeonggi and northern Gangwon could also see thunder and lightning, so please stay alert. In Seoul, the morning temperature is expected to fall from 17 degrees Celsius today to 12 degrees Celsius tomorrow. Afternoon temperatures will also drop by around 6 degrees, making it feel much cooler. Rain will begin first across central and northern regions before spreading to central parts of the country and Jeonbuk during the afternoon. Around 5 to 30 millimeters of rain is expected. If you're heading out today, keep an umbrella handy and be ready for a much cooler start tomorrow. Current temperature outside of our Sangam studio, it is 17.2 degrees Celsius. That is it for the weather now. Have a wonderful day. So who else is here? 누가 또 오셨을까? 우리 펭귄 킬러 모닝 그룹어 안녕하세요. 별초론자 모닝 그룹어 안녕하세요. Welcome to the program. This is morning group that you're listening to. 너무너무 재밌죠? 즐겁죠? 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
3: Hi, can I have an Americano, please?
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5: How many paper cups did you use today? 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

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Our regular program is aired every Monday to Friday from 7 to 9 a.m. If you have any comments and suggestions for our show, send us an email to morninggroove.tbs@gmail.com or send us a text message during the show to sharp 1013 for 51 or 101 for longer messages.

electrify. Morning groove, get in the groove. Let summer beat its energy soon. Let's bring the joy, get ready for it. On Monday, on Tuesday, on Wednesday, on Thursday, on Friday. Every morning at 7 o'clock, let summer be your morning friend. Morning groove, got the groove. Morning groove, got the groove. Yeah!

Here is a quick glance at today's news headlines. South Korea's An Se-young has become the first woman to win back-to-back Asian Games badminton singles titles. The world number one beat Japan's Akane Yamaguchi 2-0 in the final, extending her remarkable 2026 record to 56 wins from 57 matches. The government will tighten tax benefits for landlords and temporary two homeowners starting next month. A special tax break for registered landlords will remain through the end of next year, while the win-win rental housing benefit will expire this year. The grace period for temporary two homeowners will also be cut from 3 years to 2.

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2: 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Most importantly, post a list of things that are allowed or banned inside an elevator with the contact information to be reached in emergency cases.

0: Washing our hands regularly and thoroughly has become an important practice in our everyday lives. Hand washing routine.
1: 1. Rub hands palm to palm.
0: 2. Rub the back of the hands with the opposite palm. Repeat for both hands.
1: 3. Rub palm to palm with fingers interlaced.
0: 4. 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Repeat for both hands.
1: 5. Rub each thumb clasped in the opposite hand using the rotational movement.
0: And 6. Rub fingertips into the palm of the opposite hand to clean under your fingernails. Repeat for both hands.
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1: Washing my face in the bathroom, 86 grams. Riding the bus, 100.

0: 167 grams. Watching TV, 128 grams.
1: That's the sound of greenhouse gas adding up as we live our everyday lives. These numbers are known as carbon footprints, which refers to the amount of greenhouse gas that are emitted during the creation of products or services.
0: If my everyday life produces that much carbon dioxide, then how much more greenhouse gas will be emitted through other activities?
1: It's impossible to completely get rid of our carbon footprints, but one way we can help reduce the amount of carbon dioxide in the air will be using products that are certified to have low carbon footprints.
0: Now that's another way I help save the planet.
2: Reckless driving is a serious traffic offense involving a willful disregard for the safety of person and accelerating dangerously are all considered as reckless driving. Reckless driving is punished by law 5 million won fine. When convicted of reckless driving, may also be prohibited from driving a motor vehicle for a period not exceeding a year. Let this be a reminder to stay safe and mindful of the safety of others while on the road.

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It is time for another quick roundup of today's top news stories. South Korea's An Se-young has become the first woman to win back-to-back Asian Games badminton singles titles. The world number one beat Japan's Akane Yamaguchi 2-0 in the final, extending her remarkable 2026 record to 56 wins from 57 matches. The government will tighten tax benefits for landlords and temporary two homeowners starting next month. A special tax break for registered landlords will remain through the end of next year, while the win-win rental housing benefit will expire this year. The grace period for temporary two homeowners will also be cut from 3 years to two. Seoul is considering raising Han River bus fares on weekends and on public holidays, with adult fares doubling to 6,000 won from the current 3,000 won. The city also plans to charge an additional 2,000 won for reservations, with the new fare system expected to take effect in April next year. Weekend rideship more than doubles weekday levels, leading to longer waits and increased demand for safety staff.

is Wednesday, September 30th. Good morning, everyone. I'm Summer, here with your weather forecast for today. From midday, autumn rain will begin in parts of the country, and winds will also pick up as the rain moves in. It'll still feel a little warm in the south, with afternoon highs reaching 27 degrees Celsius in Gwangju, 28 degrees Celsius in Daegu, and 29 degrees Celsius in Pohang. Across much of the country, wind gusts around 50 meters per

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0: The perfect weather during the fall season calls for outdoor activities. But just because the summertime has passed, it doesn't mean we should put our guards down.
1: Even during the fall season, we must be aware of food poisoning, which can be common around this time. So what can you do?
0: Always wash your hands and utensils before cooking. Also, make sure your food is cooked well and that you don't leave your food out for long periods of time.
1: For packed food, do not leave it inside the car or trunk. Instead, keep it fresh by putting it in a cooler or an ice pack.
0: Following simple tips like these will ensure you a pleasant outing.

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2: 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At this number, the Emergency Medical Information Center has multilingual staff members that speak English, Japanese, Chinese, and Korean. The trained staff can give medical advice over the phone and directly connect you with emergency services. You can also call for general medical questions, such as nearby hospitals and clinics. The service is available around the clock. 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

Seoul is quickly evolving into a bicycle-friendly city, inviting residents and visitors alike to hop on and take on the streets. Before you go off to explore the city yourself, keep in mind the following. Bicycles are classified as a vehicle and must ride on roads or designated bike paths. They are not allowed on pedestrian sidewalks under any circumstance, must signal when turning, and maintain a safe stopping distance. Remember to dismount your bike before crossing a pedestrian crosswalk, and of course, to always wear a well-fitted helmet. Here's to staying safe while cycling around Seoul.

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1: Earthquakes strike without warning, at any time of year. It is important to familiarize yourself with safety measures beforehand, so that you can keep yourself and your loved ones safe. Along with the three-step practice of drop, cover, and hold on, here are some tips based on your situation.
2: If indoors, get under a table to protect your body. 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If in an elevator, press the buttons for all floors and get off as soon as possible. Use the stairs until you safely exit the building. If you cannot drop to the ground, protect your head from falling objects while staying away from windows and hanging objects.
1: Taking precautions is crucial. Regularly talk over and practice what to do with your family members,

Reckless driving is a serious traffic offense involving a willful disregard for the safety of persons and property. Ignoring traffic lights, crossing lanes, making illegal U-turns, going over the speed limit, and accelerating dangerously are all considered as reckless driving. Reckless driving is punished by law, and violators face up to 1 year in prison as well as a 5 million won fine. When convicted of reckless driving, may also be prohibited from driving a motor vehicle for a period not exceeding a year. Let this be a reminder to stay safe and mindful of the safety of others while on the road.

0: Music Boutique. For remaining time, I want to play some live versions that I found, you know, as I was surfing the web. 좀 멋진 라이브 버전 곡들 오늘 남은 시간 동안 들려드릴까 합니다.
1: First track is by a live album and a DVD as well. And as you know, this song, Someone Like You, became one of the defining breakup songs of 2010s.
2: 너무도 유명한 곡이니까 뭐 딱히 설명이 필요 없습니다. 그죠?
1: Adele, this is live from the Royal Albert Hall in 2011. Someone Like You.
3: This is Someone Like You for him.

That was Adele, Someone Like You, Royal Albert Hall Live. What a daechang, right? You heard. So today is a Music Boutique. Special live versions of very famous songs. 두 번째 곡은 Lionel Richie의 곡인데요. It's 2008 from a Dutch concert series titled the Sinfonica in Rosso. It accompanies orchestral arrangement to this performance to already very famous song by Lionel Richie. 한번 들어보실까요? This is Sinfonica in Rossi in 2008. Lionel Richie, Hello입니다.

So, continuing on with the live performances, a couple of songs that we have heard so far. First one was Royal Albert Hall live version of Adele, Someone Like You. And second song was Lionel Rich, 2008 Dutch concert series, Sinfonica and Rosso. 이 오케스트레이션이 굉장히 멋있는 그런 편곡의 그런 라이브 퍼포먼스였고요. Next one. This one goes back a little bit more. 1988, 88년에 있었던 Live at Wembley Stadium. 뭐 웸블리 스테디움에서 하는 공연이면 뭐 아무나 일단 할 수 있는 venue는 아니죠. So this one was none other than Michael Jackson, Billie Jean, Live at Wembley Stadium인데요. This concert was attended by more than 7,000 fans, 7만 명 이상이 참석을 했던 그런 공연이라고 합니다. Including the members of a British royal family. 영국의 왕가분들도 함께 하셨다고 합니다. Not that it matters, right? 한번 들어볼까요? Live at Wembley, 1988 version, Michael Jackson, Billie Jean. Thanks for tuning in today, and I'll be back with a live show tomorrow.

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2: In this Soul Smarts, the Seoul Museum of Art. Want to explore Seoul but not sure where to begin? Here's a suggestion for those that are interested in checking out noteworthy architecture, the Seoul Museum of Art. Located in Junggu, the museum is known for its historical significance as well as its mixture of architectural styles. Inside, the museum features seasonal exhibits as well as low or no-cost public art classes. There are multiple exhibits going on across its grounds, some needing reservations. It is an ideal spot for those that prefer calm walks through art and those interested in learning more about Korea's cultural heritage. For more information, visit the museum's website at sima.seoul.go.kr.
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1: First, start hiking as early as possible and finish before the sunset. The sun goes down earlier in the autumn than it does in the summer. 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
1: 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Hope you enjoyed the first half of the show. Replaying some of the Music Boutique segments featuring vocoder songs and also some fine live versions of the songs that we already know.

0: So second half of the show, as I previewed, is our previous interview with Salsan Groove, which is a Colombian Grammy-nominated band. Had so much fun. This took place actually back in 2004. 2004년에 저희 프로그램에서 그 Grammy Nominate 밴드, 콜롬비아 밴드죠. 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
0: From the land of rhythm, Salsan Groove has traveled all the way to the land of morning calm to promote their Colombian culture and music. They are a Latin Grammy-nominated band and have participated in major music festivals around the world, including Glastonbury, with their cool blend of salsa and electronic music. Please let me welcome five members of the band, the Salsan Groove, to the studio. Welcome, guys. Welcome to Korea. Welcome to Seoul. Welcome to TBS EFM. How are you feeling today?
4: Really good. Really good. Estamos muy felices de estar aquí.
5: They're very happy to be here. Yep.
0: And Joe will be...
5: ¿Cuánto tiempo, cuándo fue la última vez que han venido a Corea? ¿O si han venido a Corea alguna vez?
6: It's our first time here, most of us. Mm-hmm. But Larry came two times. Yes,
7: this is my third time here because I come in 2019 and 2022.
0: Mm-hmm.
7: Yes,
0: okay.
7: With other band.
0: Right. Mm. So before getting into your band, let me introduce each member. So Pablo Martinez is the vocalist / saxophonist, right?
4: Yeah.
0: Okay. You are Pablo, right? And Juan Felipe Cardenas, saxophonist. Welcome to the show. And Juan, should I say Juan, right?
4: Juan
0: Carlos Arechea with the tambor, percussion, right? Drum, right? Cool, that is tambor. And Larry Arat.
7: Yes.
0: It's another tambor book, right? Can you play something? Yeah. And lastly, Juan Andres Cortez with guitar. Okay, we weren't able to do a sound check, so we'll be doing a sound check in just a bit, right? So Joe will be translating my question to the rest of the members. So let's talk about Colombia first. Mm-hmm. Colombia is second biggest coffee importing country in South America. We love your coffee, obviously. Right? Koreans love Colombian coffee. Are you all coffee drinkers?
5: Ahora, Colombia es el segundo más grande exportador de café en Sudamérica. 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
6: Absolutely.
7: Yes. Supuesto.
6: Definitely.
4: We are the second in exportation, but we are the first in flavor.
0: Second in the export, but first in the flavor in the world.
4: Of course, in the world.
0: First in the world.
4: Of course.
0: Right. So are you all coffee drinkers?
6: Yes. Is the first thing that you do in the morning when you wake up.
0: Right.
6: Drink a black coffee.
0: Right. Is it fair to say 100%?

0: 100% of Colombian people are coffee drinkers.
1: ¿Sería fácil decir que todos los colombianos toman café?
2: Yes.
1: Sí, claro.
3: Almost all.
0: 99.9%.
2: It's rare,
1: exactly.
2: That they want that don't drink coffee.
0: Right. So I did a little searching on Colombia, right? Colombia is South American country, of course, with more than 50 million people, which is very similar to Korea because Korea has about 50 million people, but land is 5 times bigger than our country. So tell us about your country, Colombia. Any recommendation for tourist attractions?
1: Ahora, Colombia tiene 50 millones de habitantes, muy similar a Corea, pero es 5 veces más grande. Para nuestros oyentes, ¿cuáles son las mejores atracciones en Colombia? Y algo que quieran decir, si un coreano va a Colombia a visitar, ¿qué les recomienda hacer?
2: Colombia is a paradise. It's a natural paradise.
0: Natural, very a lot of natural resources and natural attraction, right?
2: Exactly.
0: Any like specific city or island that you recommend?
1: Una ciudad, una isla, algo más específico, por decir.
2: There you have anything.
3: All the country is incredible. We have all the weathers, beautiful landscapes, beautiful beaches, beautiful everything.
2: You have rainforest, you have desert, you have mountains, you have two seas, the Atlantic and the Pacific. You have a lot of things there. You need to travel like years for to know the whole country, and it's beautiful to be there and feel the people too, because it's different people. It's like four countries in one.
0: Right. So you step out of the Colombian airport, and it is the tourist place, pretty much, right?
1: Entonces ustedes al salir del aeropuerto es ya todo un lugar turístico ya.
4: Totalmente.
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1: Yes. So, like places like it depends on what you want, especially a city like Bogota, it's mostly for a place that's known for music, if anything. So, I
3: Medellín es
1: see.
3: una ciudad que ofrece como turismos de café y turismos,
1: Medellín.
3: también hay mujeres hermosas, por ejemplo.
1: Medellín would be known for great coffee and great women.
0: Oh, okay, great woman.
3: ¿Y así?
0: That is same thing in Korea. Great coffee, great woman. So, I was wondering, what were your impression of Korea before coming here?
1: ¿Cuáles fueron las impresiones de Corea antes de venir acá? O sea, ¿cuáles fueron sus expectativas antes de venir?
2: Okay, one of the things that we hear about it is a great está muy bien la educación, the education
1: The education is very
2: is
1: great.
2: incredible.
1: Yeah.
2: It's a technology place.
1: Technology place. Yeah.
2: It's one of the most technology countries in the world.
0: Right, education and technology, right? That's what foreigners
2: K-pop.
0: usually. K-pop, right?
2: K-pop a lot.
0: Okay, cool. So, you have been invited by the Colombian embassy in Korea to come to Korea. So, what is your role, your band's role with this project, coming to Korea, invited by the embassy?
1: So, ustedes fueron invitados por la Embajada de Colombia para venir a Corea a hacer un performance y todo. 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
1: So their principal role is to bring Colombian music and show it to the world. And represented it in that way.
4: Y también establecer un puente entre ambas naciones para generar pues más unión.
1: And establish kind of a bridge between two nations in order to do things more culturally, if anything, together.
0: I see. I want to ask them what their sort of concert plans are in Korea. I know they're here for, they're planning on doing here.
1: Aparte del show de radio hoy día, ¿cuáles son otras actuaciones o conciertos que tienen aquí planeado? A ver si alguien lo dice.
2: Ayer, we played yesterday in.

0: Music itself in the countries is very rich in the rhythm, and something like what the music they're playing, like salsa, it's based a lot in oral traditions from generations to generations. And even if it's the same genre of music, you can actually distinguish yourself with other countries by little, little more flavors or little things that you add and subtract,
1: I
0: and
1: see.
0: even if it's salsa in general, if anything.
1: Right, because each country has their own rhythms. For example, like in Korean traditional music, there is a rhythm like kung chak chak kung chak kung chak. Right, that is the sort of the Korean rhythm, right? But you said there are more than 1,000 folk rhythms in salsa and in Colombia. Can you demonstrate some of the, traditional like a Colombian rhythm that people might be, oh, okay, that is a Colombian rhythm. Kind of like, can you give us a little demonstration?
2: Okay, we're gonna play some of curulao. It's a traditional rhythm from the Afro-Colombian Pacific Coast, our region. Okay.
1: What was the rhythm called?
2: Curulao.
1: Curulao?
2: Yes.
1: Okay, yes.

0: sure I ran over.
1: Yeah.
0: Wow, that is a. This sounds very a bit complicated, but it sounds very delightful. Wow. But there are so many rhythms out there that I guess. Do you take advantage of those kind of very rich rhythmic tradition into your music?
2: ¿Cómo usan ustedes esos ritmos tan diversos en cómo aprovechan esos ritmos en lo que es su música? 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
2: So basically salsa and groove will grab different genres inside the tradition itself and also blend it with some of the genres that he mentioned, which is right. more contemporary with right. like drum and bass and rock and, right. and other genres.
0: His answer is of course, right? That's a stupid question. Stupid question. Sorry. So I think we're ready for your first song. Joe, can you say the title of the first song here.
2: So the So la primera canción es Están Acá.
4: Yeah.
0: Yes. Right. That means what?
2: They're here.
0: Okay. Yeah. Since this is radio, so they haven't really had a chance to rehearse. So they don't really know how they sound. So I think we can give them a little sort of a rehearsal time. Kind of like, you know, 약간 분위기가 오늘 그냥 리허설을 할 시간이 없었어요, 이분들이. 그래서 소리를 조금 들어볼 수 있는 시간을 드릴까 하는데 괜찮을까요? Is it okay if you kind of just do a quick rehearsal? Do a little sound check before you start your performance. How about that?
4: Of course.
0: Okay. 한번 네. 그런 시간이 필요한 것 같아요. 왜냐면은 사운드 체크 할 시간이 없었기 때문에. 네, 감독님들 한번 Okay, can you make some sound? Maybe do a little rehearsal here.

0: Wow. Was there a real performance or rehearsal?
1: Booth.
0: Oh, it was sound check or real performance?
1: Both. Everything is a performance. The life is a performance.
0: Okay, because I thought you wanted to like practice the sound, but you started.
1: Yeah.
0: So that was the first song. Wow, I love it. Yeah. Wow.
2: Thank you.
0: So that means the song title is "They're Here,"
3: right?
0: Can you tell us about the meaning of the song?
2: Si nos puedes decir un poquito acerca de la canción, están acá.
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2: 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Mm-hmm. And that everyone, they got to be conscious about everyone who has passed along the way and everyone that still remains in, you know, in their minds and in their spirits, if anything, right? Mm-hmm.
0: So, right. Love that they are all singing together, right? So every members are singing together, right? Basically, right?
2: Al DJ le gustó mucho que todos ustedes también cantan. Entonces, ¿y eso es siempre lo que hacen ustedes también o en su música?
1: Yeah.
2: Yes.
0: Wow.
4: Yes, on the stage is the same. Pablo is obviously the singer.
0: Yeah.
4: But we sing the choreo in every concert.
0: Wow. I love it. I really, really loved it.
1: Thank you so much. Can you do
0: more live? I know you prepared just two songs, right? But
1: we can
0: just, I don't know. I had to just have you just do two songs. You got to do more than that.
1: Yeah. Yeah. Okay with that.
0: But that song was kind of short, right? So we prepared some songs from your recording, right? Now, I think if people are listening, this is a Salsan Groove band from Colombia, right? And what they hear from your recording would sound very different from this, right?
1: Yeah.
2: Yeah.
0: Is it true?
4: Definitely.
0: Okay. Are you trying to do another one here? Because yes, I know your second performance, I want to do maybe a little bit after because we want to save it for the last part of the show, right? Mm-hmm. So I think we should play one of your recording, I think, right now.
2: Vamos a tocar una canción ya grabada y después vamos a tocar live.
0: Okay. Because we want to save your live performance for the latter part of the show, right?
2: Okay.
0: So the song that we prepared for the this part of the show is called Lola Las.
2: Llorarás.
0: Llorarás.
2: Llorarás.
0: Can you explain what that song is about?
1: Llorarás is a classic song of our music, of our salsa.
0: Mm-hmm.
1: It's a song by Oscar de León, one of the most biggest singers of the salsa, of the history of the salsa.
0: Mm-hmm.
1: And we made a new version with new songs, with new rhythms, that is.
0: Okay, cool, okay. So here is Salsan Groove with their song. Can you say the name of it?
2: Llorarás.
0: Okay, let's hear it. Yeah.

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1: Hi, can I have an Americano, please?
2: For here or to go?
1: To go. Thanks.
3: How many paper cups did you use today? In Korea, most of us think these cups are recycled. But only 14% of them are being recycled due to the polyethylene to ensure that they are waterproof. And it takes about 20 years for a paper cup to decompose. Take your own cup with you and help make the world greener.
2: For here or to go?
1: To go, please. Can you pour the coffee in my travel mug?
4: Washing our hands regularly and thoroughly has become an important practice in our everyday lives. Here are 6 steps to follow to make sure you get the most out of your hand washing routine.
5: 1. Rub hands palm to palm.
4: 2. Rub the back of the hands with the opposite palm. Repeat for both hands.
5: 3. Rub palm to palm with fingers interlaced.
4: 4. Get the back of your fingers by rubbing interlocked fingers into your palm.
5: In the opposite hand using a rotational movement.
4: And 6. Rub fingertips into the palm of the opposite hand to clean under your fingernails. Repeat for both hands.
6: Let's stay healthy this season.

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2: Welcome back to the program. This is the final part of 101.3 and we're in the middle of a special interview with the Salsan Groove band from the land of Colombia. Guys, welcome back to the show.
3: Thank you
2: very much. There was some great music. We're getting some messages from our listeners. Sunset님, wow, sound check 시간이 이렇게 좋다니. Translating is, can you translate? Sound check 시간이 이렇게 좋다니.
4: Ah, este es un sound check, pero muy impresionante.
2: Sí. 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
4: Que eso, otro este oyente es que eso fue sound check, muy asombroso, muy impresionante.
2: So they're asking, is it a sound check or a real performance?
4: Sí.
2: But you don't care, right? The same thing for you guys, right?
4: Yes.
2: And 2153님이 보내주셨는데, can you read this?
4: Yeah. So, uy, un invitado hispanohablante.
2: Yes. 오늘 조금 늦었는데 일찍 올 걸 그랬어요. 스페인어 반가워요. What does it mean?
4: El oyente vino un poquito tarde, pero está muy impresionado y muy agradecido por ustedes hoy día que han venido a hacer esa música.
5: Ay, qué alegría.
2: Sí. Right, okay. And 1392 1392님, great coffee, great woman, great interviewer, great interviewee, and great music. Right, okay.
5: Yeah, this is Colombia.
2: thank you. So I was talking to the members of Salsan Groove. I was asking them, can you do more live? Please do more live because live sounds so much better than any recording because people love listening to music live on the radio. So we requested them if they could play more live songs.
5: Of course.
4: Yes. Entonces, la banda toca muy bien live, ustedes obviamente. Entonces, qué mejor regalo para nosotros que ustedes toquen más en vivo que una canción grabada, ¿no? Entonces...
5: Sí, right. Let's do it.
2: Yes. So, the song that you heard right before the break, which was this song,
4: Llorarás,
2: right?
4: Yeah.
2: So, they agreed to do a live version of this song. That means the acoustic version of that song you just heard, which was kind of very electronic in a way, right? But they'll do it acoustic style for our listeners. So, I think, are you guys ready?
4: Yeah.
2: Ready to go?
4: Yeah.
2: Yes. Okay. Let's get it started. All right.
6: Okay.

0: Yeah! Woo! Wow! 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
1: Un oyente dice, ¿pueden ustedes tocar por todo el día hoy en la radio?
0: All day long, man. All day long at EFM, 쌀쌀 그루브. Wow, I loved it. That was Yo Lalas by 쌀쌀 그루브 that we heard the electronic sort of the recording version of it, and this is the acoustic version of that song. I love both versions, I think.
1: Las dos versiones.
0: Very different, though. Mm-hmm. Yeah.
1: Las dos versiones muy buenas, pero sí.
0: Yeah.
1: Muy diferentes.
0: Yes. So let's get into this a little bit more. So judging from your band name, it is very obvious that you have your roots in salsa music. I know this is very stupid to question one more time, but what is salsa music?
1: Queremos saber, el DJ quiere saber, bien simplemente para ustedes, ¿qué es la música salsa entonces?
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3: Y para mí, quizá en pocas palabras, gracias a esa definición que encierra muchas culturas de Latinoamérica, para mí es el alma de nuestro pueblo, es el alma de Latinoamérica.
1: So it unites many Latin American cultures, and that is the soul of mm-hmm. Latin American, you know, music mm-hmm. and what Latin American is.
0: Mm-hmm. Right, okay. Yeah. All salsa musicians, they know how to dance salsa?
1: Salseros, ¿no? Mm-hmm. ¿Bailan también música salsa?
4: Nosotros sí.
1: The percussionists.
5: Mal, pero bailamos.
1: Bad, but they do.
0: Because the salsa dance in Korea is really, really popular.
1: Salsa es muy popular. El baile en principal. Sí. Okay.
0: And salsa sauce too, very popular. No, yeah.
5: And spicy.
0: Spicy.
6: Don't feel the popularity of salsa music is mm-hmm. in part about the dancing.
0: Mm-hmm. Right.
6: And in around the world, in every country that we go, there is a salsa dancing crew, mm-hmm. you know, and that's beautiful. Mm-hmm. But that our way to dance is the way that our dad and our mom, you know, teach us how to dance. It's mm-hmm. too different than a dance school.
0: I see. Right. One important achievement for your band is that you were nominated for a Latin Grammy in 2007 in the category for Best Work in Fusion Tropical with your first album, which is your debut.

0: debut album, which is quite an achievement. I mean, congratulations for being nominated. But what did that mean to you? I know you're still same musician and, you know, you want to focus on your music, but that kind of nomination means a big deal. So what did it mean to you, I wonder?
1: Ustedes fueron nominados para el Latin Grammy en 2017, ¿no?
2: 2017.
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1: So it was a great surprise for them, and it was kind of an acknowledgement that they were doing things right. And especially, it's kind of a revolutionary road for them, especially with the genre that they were nominated, which is tropical fusion, which is something that's in part maybe something slightly new or something like that.
0: Right? I see. Okay, I think everybody is waiting for your third performance of the day, right?
1: Yeah.
0: And this song is, if you could help me out with the title, Joe.
1: Ustedes ya cantaron, this is Llorarás, right?
3: Yeah.
0: Yes. Right, okay.
1: They did Llorarás.
0: Right, okay. Yes. So, what will be the next performance for your live performance?
3: Okay, we're going to try to sing another song we... No played. Nunca la tocamos antes en esta versión acústica.
1: Oh,
0: okay.
1: So they've never played the song in acoustic version like they're gonna do.
3: Vamos a hacer una canción que se llama Para Gozar. Para Gozar.
1: So the song name is called Para Gozar.
0: Para Gozar. Okay, what does it mean?
1: Para Gozar means to enjoy.
3: Yeah,
0: to enjoy. Yeah. So now let me get this correct. Okay, Sasan Groove has never played this as an acoustic before.
3: Yeah.
0: But you're doing it for the listeners of TBS CFM 101 to 103. So this is exclusive. First time ever. Never done before. Acoustic version of that song. Okay. Take it away. Okay.
3: Come on.
0: Let's hear it.

0: Amazing. Woo!
1: Wow, Pablo. Yes, sir. Yes, sir. Wow, I cannot imitate what he... Wow, that was amazing, man.
2: That was
1: wow,
2: so close.
1: Everybody. Oh, you say it wasn't close? Wow, so you are... This was your first time playing this in acoustic set.
3: Yeah.
1: You guys are liars.
3: Big improvisation.
1: Are you sure this is first time? It sounded like it is perfectly rehearsed.
4: No. Suena como si lo han practicado muchas veces.
5: Los códigos musicales.
1: Are you sure?
5: This is how many years together.
3: Hay una frase que a mí me encanta que es no saber es lo más íntimo.
4: Ah, so he's saying that the best, one of his favorite phrases is with not knowing is the most intimate.
1: Oh. How long have you guys played together?
6: That's why it sounds like that, you know, like more than 10 years together.
1: More than 10 years.
6: Amanda, 20 years, Pablo and me, right. And the whole life playing together too. Mm-hmm. So with Juanco, like 7 years too. Mm-hmm. A lot of time.
1: Right. So you guys are like a family. I'm sure that you fight a lot too. I'm sure.
6: We are.
1: Okay, let me introduce a couple of messages from our listener. Summer님, 콜롬비아로 잠시 여행 간 줄 알았어요. 너무 좋습니다. Summer says, I feel like I'm traveling to Colombia. It's amazing.
4: Pienso que un oyente dice que se siente como que si ha viajado a Colombia ahorita.
3: No. This is our purpose.
1: Okay. So this is how people would feel when they go to Colombia.
4: Así, la gente entonces se sentiría así al llegar a Colombia con esta música que ustedes.
3: Yeah,
4: ¿no?
3: Yeah, right. It's possible.
1: Yeah, I want to go right now, man. I want to go.
3: Come.
1: They look for you guys. Okay. And the message from 0738, can you read the first part? A lot of Spanish messages today.
7: Okay.
1: Yeah, nice. Here.
4: Muy bien, te quiero, Salsen Groove.
1: Wow. Oh,
3: también te queremos.
4: Very good, we love you, Salsen Groove.
1: 아는 스페인어 총 동원해봅니다. 오늘 라이브 방송 너무 좋네요. 라고 보내주셨습니다. Yes, everybody is loving it. We're almost running out of time, but before that, right? I know you have very diverse background. Joan Felipe, you are a renowned saxophonist. Joan Carlos is a percussionist and dancer, it says. Yeah. Didn't know that. And Pablo, you have a classical music background, right? You studied classical music, right?
3: Yeah.
1: Wow. What did you study?
3: Fagot.
1: Fagot?
3: Basson. The pop, pop, pop, pop.
1: Ah, basson.
3: Pop, pop, pop, pop. Yeah.
1: How about Juan Carlos? What did you study like percussion?
5: Estudié música. 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Estudié composición musical. 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
1: I see.
5: So, con Larry también. La mamá de Larry, mi mamá.
1: Right.
4: So, yes, he studied music, composition, and in early beginnings, he also danced with his mom and also danced together with Larry and Larry's mom, too.
1: Right. You guys are all dancers. Larry is also a dancer, right?

0: Right?
1: Okay, Juanca is the best.
0: Oh, really? Wow, we didn't get to see that. How about Juan Andres? Did you also study music or...
2: ¿Estudiaste música también?
3: Sí, claro, estudié música, también composición.
2: Music and composition, he studied both.
0: Right, so you guys are very well educated in a way in music also, right? But very different personalities. How do you guys work together to create this synergy?
2: Con tantas diferencias de background, ¿cómo así la banda se une a hacer lo que ustedes hacen ahora?
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2: So that's where actually they were looking for in the beginning. They were looking for the differences that and that's what makes them special. So they're also working in different projects with different bands that all focus in somewhat modern Colombian music, infusing electronic instruments. That all affected in a way for the sound of the band that they have now.
0: I see. One just last question that I wanted to ask is that you've been invited to play at the Glastonbury Festival, which is the biggest festival in the world. How did it feel? Did you feel like you're sort of yourself as sort of a cultural ambassador of the country, Colombia, to represent your country at a festival like that? How did it feel?
2: Ustedes fueron invitados a participar en el Glastonbury, ¿no? Yeah. Entonces, cuando participan en unos festivales de esa magnitud, ¿ustedes piensan que se representan como embajadores culturales de Colombia? ¿O qué piensan acerca de eso?
5: Definitivamente.
2: Definitely.
5: Yeah. 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
0: I see.
2: So yes, as musicians, they have the advantage to travel and take their culture into different places and share that with the world.
0: Right, great. I wish we had two more hours of your live music, but we have to say goodbye. Wow. 그래서 오늘 마지막 곡으로
6: We can come back.
0: Can you introduce this song?
2: The last song will be Mujer Divina.
0: Yeah. Okay, 이 곡 일단 밑에서 틀어주시고요. I want to really thank you so much for being here. And especially playing one extra live song. I think that means a lot to our listeners. So any last words for our Korean audience, your fans in Korea? And say one last word for the
2: Unas últimas palabras para nuestros fans, oyentes coreanos.
5: ¡Samira!
3: Un agradecimiento a la Cancillería de Colombia y a Korea Foundation.
2: So he wants to thank the Colombian Embassy and the Korean Foundation. Yeah.
0: How to say thank you in the Spanish?
2: ¿Cómo se dice
6: thank you? Muchas gracias.
0: Thank you guys again so much. And best of luck with your music career. And we will follow your career and then, you know, hope you have a successful career. And thanks for being here once again. And have a good time in Korea.
6: Thank you for inviting us. We hope we come back.
0: Okay, all right. Thanks, guys.
6: thank you.
2: Thank you guys.

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3: Seoul is quickly evolving into a bicycle-friendly city, inviting residents and visitors alike to hop on and take on the streets. 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

But I can't say that. Not to the king. So this is goodbye. All my love.

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Welcome to your daily Kickstarter Morning Groove. Sometimes the best compliment isn't a long sentence. It is that first honest reaction that comes out before you even have time to think, and very often, that reaction is simply, wow. A child brings home a perfect score. Your partner surprises you with flowers. Before you even think about what to say, wow comes out first. And maybe that is why it feels so good. That one word says, I'm impressed, you did great, and you made me happy all at once. We don't always need the perfect words. Sometimes an honest reaction is just about enough. So today, if someone around you does something great, let them hear your wow.

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3: Hi, can I have an Americano, please?
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3: 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Thanks.
5: How many paper cups did you use today? 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

amplify. Morning groove, get in the groove. Let summer beat it, energy soon. Let's bring you joy, get ready for it. On Monday, on Tuesday, on Wednesday, on Thursday, on Friday. Every morning at 7 o'clock, let summer be your morning friend. Morning groove, got the groove. Morning groove, got the groove. Yeah.

Here is a quick glance at today's news headlines. South Korea's An Se-young has become the first woman to win back-to-back Asian Games badminton singles titles. The world number one beat Japan's Akane Yamaguchi 2-0 in the final, extending her remarkable 2026 record to 56 wins from 57 matches. The government will tighten tax benefits for landlords and temporary two-home owners starting next month. A special tax break for registered landlords will remain through the end of next year, while the win-win rental housing benefit will expire this year. The grace period for temporary two homeowners will also be cut from 3 years to 2. Seoul is considering raising Han River bus fares on weekends and on public holidays, with adult fares doubling to 6,000 won from the current 3,000 won. The city also plans to charge an additional 2,000 won for reservations, with the new fare system expected to take effect in April next year. Weekend ridership more than doubles weekday levels, leading to longer waits and increased demand for safety staff. That was your hourly news update. 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
1: That was The Beatles with I'm So Tired, requested by Penguin Killer Morning Groover, who said, 저는 잠을 너무 안 자서 문제입니다. 6시간 자는 날이 별로 없는 것 같아요. 만성 피로, 육체 피로. 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Is that you making efforts but not being able to sleep? Are you having like some trouble sleeping?

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2: 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Most importantly, post a list of things that are allowed or banned inside an elevator with the contact information to be reached in emergency cases.
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0: Washing our hands regularly and thoroughly has become an important practice in our everyday lives. Here are 6 steps to follow to make sure you get the most out of your hand washing routine.
1: 1. Rub hands palm to palm.
0: 2. Rub the back of the hands with the opposite palm. Repeat for both hands.
1: 3. Rub palm to palm with fingers interlaced.
0: 4. 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Repeat for both hands.
1: 5. Rub each thumb clasped in the opposite hand using a rotational movement.
0: And 6. Rub fingertips into the palm of the opposite hand to clean under your fingernails. Repeat for both hands.
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bike before crossing a pedestrian crosswalk. And of course, to always wear a well-fitted helmet. 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

It is time for another quick roundup of today's top news stories. South Korea's An Se-young has become the first woman to win back-to-back Asian Games badminton singles titles. The world number one beat Japan's Akane Yamaguchi 2-0 in the final, extending her remarkable 2026 record to 56 wins from 57 matches. The government will tighten tax benefits for landlords and temporary two homeowners starting next month. A special tax break for registered landlords will remain through the end of next year, while the win-win rental housing benefit will expire this year. The grace period for temporary two homeowners will also be cut from 3 years to two. Seoul is considering raising Han River bus fares on weekends and on public holidays, with adult fares doubling to 6,000 won from the current 3,000 won. The city also plans to charge an additional 2,000 won for reservations, with the new fare system expected to take effect in April next year. Weekend rideship more than doubles weekday levels, leading to longer waits and increased demand for safety staff. That was your hourly news update. 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

It is Wednesday, September 30th. Good morning, everyone. I'm Summer, here with your weather forecast for today. From midday, autumn rain will begin in parts of the country, and winds will also pick up as the rain moves in. It'll still feel a little warm in the south, with afternoon highs reaching 27 degrees Celsius in Gwangju, 28 degrees Celsius in Daegu, and 29 degrees Celsius in Pohang. Across much of the country, wind gusts around 50 meters per second are expected. Parts of Gyeonggi and northern Gangwon could also see thunder and lightning, so please stay alert. In Seoul, the morning temperature is expected to fall from 17 degrees Celsius today to 12 degrees Celsius tomorrow. Afternoon temperatures will also drop by around 6 degrees, making it feel much cooler. Rain will begin first across central and northern regions before spreading to central parts of the country and Jeonbuk during the afternoon. Around 5 to 30 millimeters of rain is expected. If you're heading out, don't forget your umbrella and be prepared for a much chillier morning tomorrow. Current temperature outside of our Sangam studio, it is 19.4 degrees Celsius. That wraps up today's weather. Take care and enjoy your day. And back to nice cozy time with our morning groovers. Ooh, suddenly this word cozy kind of suits now, right? Because of the changing weather. Marco Polo says, good morning, 출석해요. 오늘도 fighting! 이라고 fighting 외쳐주시고 가신 Marco Polo morning groover도 오늘 fighting 하시고요. 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So, because they don't want to make any mistakes, they would always look over and over so that they can come up with the perfect result. 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
2: 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This covers all areas of recreation, including fitness facilities, such as soccer fields, basketball courts, and baseball parks, and multi-purpose amenities like camping sites and backdrops for filming. 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

0: Ouch!
1: A painful bee sting sure can ruin a pleasant day. Here are a few tips to tell those bugs to buzz off.
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0: 이적이 들리는 랄랄라 라디오 광고.
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This year, autumn's crisp weather seems to be turning to winter cold earlier than usual. And the two main culprits behind autumn fires are space heaters and dry leaves. Space heaters must be unplugged while sleeping or leaving the house. In addition, make sure to keep the vicinity free of anything flammable. Space heaters use a lot of power, and outlets which are drawing too much power are a fire risk. And whether it be a stray ember from a campfire or a cigarette butt on the street, make sure you're not leaving anything behind that may set fire to autumn's dry leaves. Remember these safety tips. Staying safe is just as important as staying warm.

Good day, dear hearts of cuties. Thanks for joining us on this hump day. This is your DJ producer EQ signing in. 101-103 is taking a little breather on this hump day. Sometimes the middle of the week is a good time to slow things down, look back, and revisit some of the moments worth hearing again. In part one and two of the show, we'll rewind to two highlights from Music Boutique, bringing back some great music and stories from the show. Then, in part three and four of the show, we'll revisit our conversation with the Grammy-nominated Colombian band, Salsan Groove. So consider today a little midweek rewind, a chance to catch up on some moments you may have missed, or simply enjoy them one more time. All right, let's get into it. This is 101.2, 101.3.

예로만의 또 이 감성으로 보컬을 사용합니다. Very, as I said, futuristic and you know SF vibe that you can feel from the usage of vocal with Yero's song. Punk 같은 경우는 I would have to say Daft Punk's music is a textbook version of

0: You know you. You make me feel so good inside.
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2: 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And more information can be found at mohw.go.kr.

0: Autumn is the perfect season to go hiking, seeing colorful leaves and feeling the cool breeze.
1: But as invigorating as hiking can be, it also carries some real risks.
0: Minimize your odds of encountering an emergency while hiking with these simple tips.
1: First, start hiking as early as possible and finish before the sunset. The sun goes down earlier in the autumn than it does in the summer. Take extra clothes for the temperature difference throughout the day.
0: Walk carefully on trails covered with fallen leaves, as it becomes quite slippery. And in case of an emergency, dial 119 to get help.
1: Keep these tips in mind for a nice autumn hike and stay safe.

So we are covering vocoder songs, songs that feature, heavily feature, some songs heavily feature vocoder and some songs kind of, you know, subtly feature vocoder. 다음 밴드는요, 역시 give a kind of a hint. 그분이 먼저 연주를 하고 이게 무슨 곡일까라고 이렇게 했는데 그 연주가 너무 멋졌어요. 그래서 그 곡을 찾아봤는데 it's actually a first time I actually heard of this band. 먼저 그분의 샘플을 먼저 들려드릴게요. See, trying to see if you can spot this song. I'm on the road again. I'm on the road again. I'm on the road again. Yes, on the road 곡인데 this band named the Rockets that I

0: versions that I found, you know, as I was surfing the web. 좀 멋진 라이브 버전 곡들 오늘 남은 시간 동안 들려드릴까 합니다.
1: First track is by Adele, Someone Like You인데요. It's a 2011 performance. It was a live done at the Royal Albert Hall. Actually, this version was released as a live album and a DVD as well. And as you know, this song, Someone Like You, became one of the defining breakup songs of 2010s.
2: 너무도 유명한 곡이니까 뭐 딱히 설명이 필요 없습니다. 그죠?
1: Adele, this is live from the Royal Albert Hall in 2011. Someone Like You.
3: This is Someone Like You for him.

That was Adele, Someone Like You, Royal Albert Hall Live. What a daechang, right? You heard. So today's a music boutique. Special live versions of very famous songs. 두 번째 곡은 Lionel Richie의 곡인데요. It's 2008 from a Dutch concert series titled Sinfonica in Rosso. It accompanies orchestral arrangement to this performance, to already very famous song by Lionel Richie. 한번 들어보실까요? This is Sinfonica in Rossi in 2008. Lionel Richie, Hello입니다.

So, continuing on with the live performances, a couple of songs that we have heard so far. First one was Royal Albert Hall live version of Adele, Someone Like You. And second song was Lionel Rich, 2008 Dutch concert series, Sinfonica and

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2: In this Soul Smarts, the Seoul Museum of Art. Want to explore Seoul but not sure where to begin? Here's a suggestion for those that are interested in checking out noteworthy architecture, the Seoul Museum of Art. Located in Junggu, the museum is known for its historical significance as well as its mixture of architectural styles. Inside, the museum features seasonal exhibits as well as low or no-cost public art classes. There are multiple exhibits going on across its grounds, some needing reservations. It is an ideal spot for those that prefer calm walks through art and those interested in learning more about Korea's cultural heritage. For more information, visit the museum's website at sima.seoul.go.kr.
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0: The perfect weather during the fall season calls for outdoor activities. But just because the summertime has passed, it doesn't mean we should put our guards down.
1: Even during the fall season, we must be aware of food poisoning, which can be common around this time. So what can you do?
0: Always wash your hands and utensils before cooking. Also, make sure your food is cooked well and that you don't leave your food out for long periods of time.
1: For packed food, do not leave it inside the car or trunk. Instead, keep it fresh by putting it in a cooler or an ice pack.
0: Following simple tips like these will ensure you a pleasant outing.

0: drop it. E-S. Come on, y'all. E-F-M. Hello, Cuties. DJ EQ입니다. Welcome back to 101.2, 101.3. Hope you enjoyed the first half of the show. Replaying some of the Music Boutique segments featuring vocoder songs and also some fine live versions of the songs that we already know. So second half of the show, as I previewed, is our previous interview with Salsan Groove, which is a Colombian Grammy-nominated band. Had so much fun. This took place actually back in 2004. 2004년에 저희 프로그램에서 그 Grammy Nominate 밴드, 콜롬비아 밴드죠. 살산 그룹과 함께 인터뷰한 내용을 다시 한번 오늘 들려드릴까 합니다. Hope you enjoy it. 살산 그룹 otra vez.
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0: From the land of rhythm, Salsan Groove has traveled all the way to the land of morning calm to promote their Colombian culture and music. They are a Latin Grammy-nominated band and have participated in major music festivals around the world, including Glastonbury, with their cool blend of salsa and electronic music. Please let me welcome five members of the band, Salsan Groove, to the studio. Welcome, guys. Welcome to Korea. Welcome to Seoul. Welcome to TBS EFM. How are you feeling today?
2: Really good. Really good. Estamos muy felices de estar aquí.
3: They're very happy to be here. Yep.
0: And Joe will be here to provide translation, Spanish to English translation. So how long has it been since you been to Korea?
3: ¿Cuánto tiempo, cuándo fue la última vez que han venido a Corea? ¿O si han venido a Corea alguna vez?
4: It's our first time here, most of us. Mm-hmm. But Larry came two times.
5: This is my third time here because I come in 2019 and 2022.
0: Mm-hmm. Yes. Okay.
5: With other band.
0: Right. Mm. So before getting into your band, let me introduce each member. So Pablo Martinez is the vocalist / saxophonist, right?
2: Yeah. Okay. Yeah.
0: You are Pablo, right? And Juan Felipe Cardenas, saxophonist. Welcome to the show. And Juan, should I say Juan, right? Juan,
2: yes. Juan.
0: Juan. Juan Carlos Arechea with the tambor, percussion, right? Drum, right? Cool, that is tambor. And Larry Arat.
5: Yes.
0: Yes, another tambor book, yeah. Right? Can you play something? Yeah. And lastly, Juan Andres Cortez with guitar. Okay, we weren't able to do a sound check, so we'll be doing a sound check in just a bit, right? So Joe will be translating my question to the rest of the members. So let's talk about Colombia first. Mm-hmm. Colombia is second biggest coffee importing country in South America. We love your coffee, obviously. Right? Koreans love Colombian coffee. Are you all coffee drinkers?
3: Ahora, Colombia es el segundo más grande exportador de café en Sudamérica. Nosotros, los coreanos, amamos sus cafés. Entonces, la pregunta del día es que, ¿ustedes aman el café colombiano? ¿O?
6: Absolutely.
7: Yes. Supuesto. Definitely.
2: We are the second in exportation, but we are the first in flavor.
0: Second in the export, but first in the flavor in the world.
2: Of course, in the world.
0: First in the world.
2: Of course.
0: Right. So are you all coffee drinkers?
6: Yes. Is that the first thing that you do in the morning when you wake up? Drink a black coffee.
0: Right. Is it fair to say 100% of Colombian people are coffee drinkers?
3: ¿Sería fácil decir que todos los colombianos toman café?
6: Yes.
3: Yeah. Sí.
2: Almost all.
0: 99.9%.
6: Yeah. It's rare. Exactly. It's rare. Is there the one that don't drink coffee?
0: Right. So I did a little searching on Colombia, right? Colombia is South American country, of course, with more than 50 million people, which is very similar to Korea, because Korea has about 50 million people, but land is 5 times bigger than our country. So tell us about your country, Colombia. Any recommendation for tourist attractions?
3: Ahora, Colombia tiene 50 millones de habitantes, muy similar a Corea, pero es 5 veces más grande. Para nuestros oyentes, ¿cuáles son las mejores atracciones en Colombia? Y algo que quieran decir, si un coreano va a Colombia a visitar, ¿qué les recomienda hacer?
6: Colombia es un paradise. Es un natural paradise.
5: Natural, a lot of natural resources and natural attraction, right?
6: Exactly.
5: Any specific city or island that you recommend?
3: Una ciudad, una isla, algo más específico, por decir.
6: There you have anything.
2: All the country is incredible. We have all the weathers, beautiful landscapes, mm-hmm. beautiful beaches, mm-hmm. beautiful everything.
6: You have rainforest, you have desert, yeah. you have mountains, you have two seas, the Atlantic and the Pacific. Mm-hmm. You have a lot of things there. You need to travel like years for to know the whole country, and it's beautiful to be there and feel the mm-hmm. the people too, you know, mm-hmm. because it's different people. It's like 4 countries in one.
5: Right. So you step out of the Colombian airport, and it is the tourist place, pretty much, right?
3: Entonces ustedes al salir del aeropuerto es todo un lugar turístico ya.
1: Totalmente.
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3: Yes. So, like places, like it depends on what you want. Especially mm-hmm. a city like Bogotá, it's mostly for a place that's known for music, if anything.
2: Mm-hmm. So, Medellín es una ciudad que ofrece como turismos de café y turismos
3: Medellín.
2: También.

0: Hay mujeres hermosas, por ejemplo.
1: Medellín will be known for great coffee and great women. Yeah.
2: Oh, okay, great woman.
0: Y así,
2: That is same
0: así.
2: thing in Korea. Great coffee, great woman. I was wondering, what were your impression of Korea before coming here?
1: ¿Cuáles fueron las impresiones de Corea antes de venir acá? O sea, ¿cuáles fueron sus expectativas antes de venir?
3: Okay, one of the things that we hear about it is have a great está muy bien la educación, the education
1: The education is very
3: is
1: great.
3: incredible. It's a technology place.
1: Technology place.
3: It's one of the most technology countries in the world.
2: Right, education and technology, right? That's what, foreigners
3: K-pop.
2: usually. K-pop, right?
3: K-pop a lot.
2: Okay, cool. So, you have been invited by the Colombian embassy in Korea to come to Korea. So, what is your role, your band's role with this project, coming to Korea, invited by the embassy?
1: So, ustedes fueron invitados por la Embajada de Colombia para venir a Corea a hacer un performance y todo. 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
1: So their principal role is to bring Colombian music and show it to the world and represent it in that way.
5: Y también establecer un puente entre ambas naciones para generar pues más unión.
1: And establish kind of a bridge between two nations in order to do things more culturally, if anything, together.
2: I see. I want to ask them what their sort of concert plans are in Korea. I know they're here for their radio appearance, but other than this, what are some of the shows that are they're planning on doing here?
1: Aparte del show de radio hoy día, ¿cuáles son otros actuaciones o conciertos que tienen aquí planeado? A ver si alguien lo dice.
3: Ayer, we played yesterday in Nodal Island.
2: Island.
3: Nodal
2: Ah,
3: Island.
2: Nodal, right, Nodal Island, yes.
3: And we are
2: Not
3: gonna
2: noodle,
3: play.
2: right?
3: We're going to play tomorrow in a Latino festival.
2: I
3: Latino
2: see.
3: festival
2: I
3: is
2: see.
3: going to be tomorrow.
2: I know you're here on sort of an acoustic setup today, but did you play with this like a full band setting yesterday and also?
1: Ayer tocaron, hoy día van a tocar un poquito más acústico, pero ayer cómo tocaron, tocaron así full. A ver si nos pueden pintar ese.
3: Uf, okay, sí, o sea, de hecho aquí estamos, digamos, todos los integrantes de la banda, pero realmente nosotros utilizamos muchos más instrumentos.
1: So the main members of the band are here, but originally they would be more instruments
2: I
1: that they
2: see.
1: play.
3: Entonces, nosotros utilizamos mucho, pues, los instrumentos, los efectos para la música electrónica.
1: They use a lot of electronic music effects and
3: Necesitamos pues un computador también,
1: We need
3: las
1: a laptop too.
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2: I think I understood that. Saxophone, please, don't say, just kidding, please.
1: Juan Carlos and Larry, who are playing percussion, their kits are much bigger, and here like Felipe, who plays a saxophone, everything is more kind of with effects. Someone like Juan Andres would also, everyone will play mostly in more effects, and the texture will be much bigger, if anything, right?
2: I
3: Yeah, right
2: see.
3: here is like funny, that to see Juan Carlos and Larry with just one drum is.
2: Mm. ¿Qué te dice? Sorry.
1: Una vez más, por favor. Repito una vez más eso.
3: No te escucho. 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
1: Okay. So it's quite funny for Felipe to see that the percussionists are just only with one little drum playing, right, where they live set, it's like they're, you know, filled with percussions all over the place.
2: Right. So, yeah. I have a question. Did you have to kind of practice this sort of stripped down acoustic setting? Did they have to practice separately for this set?
1: Para un set así más simple, ¿tienes que practicarlo también o cómo lo hacen?
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1: So, they've had to rehearse and improvise a bit, especially when they do shows for schools too. Mm-hmm. So that opportunity happened in places like Malaysia and Vietnam as well.
2: I see, because their music in full setting sounds very electronic, a lot of electronic music elements to your show, but obviously today you're all unplugged, mm-hmm, right?
0: Yeah.
2: All acoustic, so it sounds very different from their usual, you know, very heavy electronic sound. So I'm really looking forward to that. Before getting to your performance, though, when I was doing research for the country Colombia and its music, I found this little phrase called Colombia is known as a land of 1,000 rhythms, and there are reportedly over 1,025 folk rhythms. Can you explain that?
1: Entonces, Colombia es conocida como la tierra de los 1,000 ritmos. 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
4: 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Mm-hmm.
1: So, yes. So, basically, it's very... The music itself in the country is very rich in the rhythm. Mm-hmm. And something like what the music they're playing, like salsa, it's based a lot in oral traditions from generations to generations. And even if it's the same genre of music, you can actually distinguish yourself with other countries by little more flavors or little things that you add and subtract and you know, even if it's salsa in general, if anything.
2: Right, because each country has their own rhythms. For example, like in Korean traditional music, there is rhythm like kung chak chak kung chak kung chak. Right, that is a sort of the Korean rhythm, right? But you said there are more than 1,000 folk rhythms in salsa and in Colombia. Can you demonstrate some of the, you know, traditional, like a Colombian rhythm that people might be, oh, okay, that is a Colombian rhythm. Kind of like, can you give us a little demonstration?
6: Okay.
2: Yeah.
6: We're going to play some of Curulao. It's mm-hmm. a traditional rhythm from the Afro-Colombian Pacific Coast, mm-hmm. okay. our region.
2: Mm-hmm. Okay. What was the rhythm called?
6: Curulao.
2: Curulao?
6: Yes.
2: Okay. Yes. Sure, ramp over.
1: Yeah.
2: Wow, that is a. This sounds very a bit complicated, but oh. It sounds very delightful. Wow, but there are so many rhythms out there that I guess. Do you take advantage of those kind of very rich rhythmic tradition into your music?
1: ¿Cómo usan ustedes esos ritmos tan diversos en cómo aprovechan esos ritmos en lo que es su música? 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
1: So the basically Sazz and Groove will grab different genres inside the tradition itself and also blend it with some of the genres that he mentioned, which is right. more contemporary with right. like drum and bass and rock mm-hmm. and, right. and other genres.
2: His answer is of course, right? That's a stupid question. Stupid question. Sorry. So I think we're ready for your first song. Joe, can you say the title of the first song here.
1: So the So la primera canción es Están Acá.
0: Yeah.
2: Yes. Right. That means what?
1: They're here.
2: Okay. Yeah. Since right, this is radio, so they haven't really had a chance to rehearse. So they don't really know how they sound. So I think we can give them a little sort of a rehearsal time. Kind of like, you know, 약간 분위기가 오늘 그냥 리허설을 할 시간이 없었어요, 이분들이. 그래서 소리를 조금 들어볼 수 있는 시간을 드릴까 하는데 괜찮을까요? Is it okay if you kind of just do a quick rehearsal, do a little sound check before you start your performance? How about that?
0: Of course.
2: 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Maybe do a little rehearsal here.

0: Wow. Was there a real performance or rehearsal?
1: Smooth.
0: Oh, it was sound check or real performance?
2: Both.
1: Everything is a performance. The life is a performance.
0: Okay, because I thought you wanted to like practice the sound, but you started.
1: Yeah.
0: So that was the first song. Wow, I love it.
1: Yeah.
0: Wow.
3: Thank you.
0: So that means the song title is "They're Here,"
4: right?
0: Can you tell us about the meaning of the song?
3: Si nos puedes decir un poquito acerca de la canción, están acá.
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3: So, está acá talks literally about ancestors and that everyone, they got to be conscious about everyone who has passed along the way and everyone that still remains in, you know, in their minds and in their spirits, if anything, right?
0: Mm-hmm. So, right. I love that they are all singing together, right? So every members are singing together, right? Basically, right?
3: Al DJ le gustó mucho que todos ustedes también cantan. Entonces, ¿y eso es siempre lo que hacen ustedes también o en su música?
1: Yeah.
3: Yes.
0: Wow.
5: Yes, on the stage is the same.
3: But, yeah.
5: Pablo is obviously the singer.
0: Yeah.
5: But we sing the choreo in every country.
0: Wow. I love it. I really, really loved it.
1: Can you do
0: more live? I know you prepared just two songs, right? But
1: we can
0: just, I don't know. I had to have you do two songs. You got to do more than that.
1: Yeah. Of course. You're okay with that.
0: But that song was kind of short, right? So we prepared some songs from your recording, right? Now, I think if people are listening, this is a Salsa and Groove band from Colombia, right? And what they hear from your recording would sound very different from this, right?
1: Yeah.
0: Is it true?
5: Definitely.
0: Okay. Are you trying to do another one here? Yes. I know your second performance, I want to do maybe a little bit after because we want to save it for the last part of the show, right?
1: Mm-hmm.
0: So I think we should play one of your recording, I think, right now.
3: Vamos a tocar una canción ya grabada y después vamos a tocar live.
5: Okay.
3: Ya mismito.
0: Okay.
3: Okay.
0: Because we want to save your live performance for the latter part of the show, right?
3: Okay.
0: So the song that we prepared for the this part of the show is called Lloraras.
3: Llorarás.
0: Llorarás.
3: Llorarás.
0: Can you explain what that song is about?
1: Llorarás is a classic song of our music, of our salsa.
0: Mm-hmm.
1: It's a song by Oscar de León, one of the most biggest singers of the salsa, of the history of the salsa.
0: Mm-hmm.
1: And we made a new version with new songs, with new rhythms, that is.
0: Okay, cool, okay. So here is Salsa and Groove with their song. Can you say the name of it?
3: Llorarás.
0: Okay, let's hear it. Yeah.

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1: Seoul is quickly evolving into a bicycle-friendly city, inviting residents and visitors alike to hop on and take on the streets. Before you go off to explore the city yourself, keep in mind the following. Bicycles are classified as a vehicle and must ride on roads or designated bike paths. They are not allowed on pedestrian sidewalks under any circumstance, must signal when turning, and maintain a safe stopping distance. Remember to dismount your bike before crossing a pedestrian crosswalk, and of course, to always wear a well-fitted helmet. Here's to staying safe while cycling around Seoul.

0: Ouch!
1: A painful bee sting sure can ruin a pleasant day. Here are a few tips to tell those bugs to buzz off.
2: Bees are attracted to sweet scents, so avoid wearing strong perfumes or carrying around sugary beverages.
1: If you come across a bee or wasp nest, leave the area immediately and call 119 to notify the authorities. 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
1: Stay safe by following our simple guidelines, and every day out will be sweeter than honey.

0: Welcome back to the program. This is the final part of 101-103, and we're in the middle of a special interview with the Salsan Groove band from the land of Colombia. Guys, welcome back to the show. There was some great music. We're getting some messages from our listeners. Sunset님, wow, sound check 시간이 이렇게 좋다니. Translating is, can you translate? Sound check 시간이 이렇게 좋다니.
1: Yeah. Es un sound check, pero muy impresionante.
0: Sí. And Soy님, sound check 맞아요. 너무 잘하시는데 찐이다.
1: Que eso, otro oyente es que eso fue sound check. 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
0: So they're asking, gracias. Is it a sound check or a real performance?
1: Sí.
0: But you don't care, right? The same thing for you guys, right? And 2153님이 보내주셨는데, can you read this?
1: Yeah. So, uy, un invitado hispanohablante.
0: 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What does it mean?
1: El oyente vino un poquito tarde, pero está muy impresionado y muy agradecido por ustedes hoy día que han venido a hacer esa música.
2: Ah,
1: live.
2: Qué alegría.
0: Sí. Right, okay. And 1392 1392 great coffee, great woman, great interviewer, great interviewee, and great music. Right, okay.
2: Yeah, this is Colombia.
0: thank you. So I was talking to the members of Salsan Groove. I was asking them, can you do more live? Please do more live because live sounds so much better than any recording because people love listening to music live on the radio. So we requested them if they could play more live songs.
2: Of course. Yes.
1: Entonces, la banda toca muy bien live, ustedes obviamente. Entonces, qué mejor regalo para nosotros que ustedes toquen más en vivo que una canción grabada, ¿no? Entonces...
2: Sí, right. Let's do it.
0: Yes. So, the song that you heard right before the break, which was this song,
1: Llorarás.
0: Llorarás, right?
1: Yeah.
0: So, they agreed to do a live version of this song. That means the acoustic version of that song you just heard, which was kind of very electronic in a way, right? But they'll do it acoustic style for our listeners. So, I think, are you guys ready?
1: Yeah.
0: Ready to go?
1: Yeah.
0: Yes. Okay. Let's get it started. All right.
3: Okay.

0: Yeah! Woo! Wow! Okay, one of the listeners says, 선생님, 이큐 오빠 오늘 쌀쌀 그룹 하루 종일 라이브 하시면 안 되나요? 너무 좋네요.
1: Un oyente dice, ¿pueden ustedes tocar por todo el día hoy en la radio?
0: All day long, man. All day long at EFM, 쌀쌀 그룹. Wow, I loved it. That was Yo Lalas by 쌀쌀 그룹 that we heard the electronic sort of the recording version of it, and this is the acoustic version of that song. I love both versions, I think.
1: Las dos versiones.
0: Very different, though.
1: Mm-hmm. Yeah. Las dos versiones muy buenas, pero sí.
0: Yeah.
1: Muy diferentes.
0: Yes. So let's get into this a little bit more. So judging from your band name, it is very obvious that you have your roots in salsa music. I know this is very stupid to question one more time, but what is salsa music?
1: Queremos saber, el DJ quiere saber, bien simplemente para ustedes, ¿qué es la música salsa entonces?
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3: Y para mí, quizá en pocas palabras, gracias a esa definición que encierra muchas culturas de Latinoamérica, para mí es el alma de nuestro pueblo, es el alma de Latinoamérica.
1: So it unites many Latin American cultures, and that is the soul of Latin American, music and what Latin American is.
0: Right, okay. Yeah. All salsa musicians, they know how to dance salsa?
1: Salseros, ¿no? Mm-hmm. ¿Bailan también música salsa? ¿O
4: nosotros sí.
1: The percussionist.
5: Mal, pero bailamos.
1: Bad, but they do.
0: Because salsa dance in Korea is really, really popular.
1: Aquí la salsa es muy popular, el baile en principal. Sí. Okay.
0: And salsa sauce too, very popular.
5: And spicy.
0: Spicy.
6: You can feel the popularity of salsa music is in part about the dancing.
0: Mm-hmm. Right.
6: And in around the world, in every country that we go, there is a salsa dancing crew, and that's beautiful. Mm-hmm. But that our way to dance is the way that our dad and our mom, teaches how to dance. It's too different than a dance school.
0: I see. Right. One important achievement for your band is that you were nominated for a Latin Grammy in 2007 in the category for Best Work in Fusion Tropical with your first album, which is your debut album, which is quite an achievement. I mean, congratulations for being nominated. But what did that mean to you? I know you're still same musician and, you want to focus on your music, but that kind of nomination means a big deal. So what did it mean to you, I wonder?
1: Ustedes fueron nominados para el Latin Grammy en 2017, ¿no?
7: 2017.
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1: So it was a great surprise for them, and it was kind of an acknowledgement that they were doing things right. And especially, it's kind of a revolutionary road for them, especially with the genre that they were nominated, which is tropical fusion, which is something that's, in part, maybe something slightly new or something like that.
0: I see. So. Okay, I think everybody is waiting for your third performance of the day, right?
5: Yeah.
0: And this song is, if you could help me out with the title, Joe.
1: Ustedes ya cantaron, this is Llorarás, right?
5: Yeah.
0: Yes.
5: Yeah.
0: Right, okay.
1: They did Llorarás.
0: Right. Okay, yes. So what will be the next performance for your live performance?
5: Okay, we're going to try to sing another song we... No played. nunca la tocamos antes en esta versión acústica.
1: Oh,
0: so, okay.
1: So they've never played the song in acoustic version like they're gonna do.
5: Vamos a hacer una canción.

0: Amazing. Woo!
1: Wow, Pablo. Yes, sir. Yes, sir. Wow, I cannot imitate what he... Wow, that was amazing, man.
2: That was
1: wow,
2: so close.
1: Everybody. Oh, you say it wasn't close? Wow, so you are... This was your first time playing this in an acoustic set.
3: Yeah.
1: You guys are liars.
3: Improvisation.
1: Are you sure this is first time? It sounded like it is perfectly rehearsed.
0: Suena como si lo han practicado muchas veces.
4: Are
1: you sure?
3: Hay una frase que a mí me encanta que es no saber es lo más íntimo.
0: So he's saying that the best, one of his favorite phrases is with not knowing is the most intimate.
1: Oh. How long have you guys played together?
2: That's why it sounds like that, you know, like more than 10 years together.
1: More than 10 years.
2: Amanda, 20 years, Pablo and me, right. And the whole life playing together too. Mm-hmm. So with Juanco, like 7 years too. Mm-hmm. A lot of time.
1: Right. So you guys are like a family. I'm sure that you fight a lot too, I'm sure.
2: We are.
1: Okay, let me introduce a couple of messages from our listener. Summer님, 콜롬비아로 잠시 여행 간 줄 알았어요. 너무 좋습니다. Summer says, I feel like I'm traveling to Colombia. It's amazing.
0: Pienso que un oyente dice,

0: que se siente como que se ha viajado a Colombia ahorita.
1: This is our purpose.
2: Okay.
3: Yeah.
2: So this is how people would feel when they go to Colombia.
0: Así, la gente entonces se sentiría así al llegar a Colombia con esta música que ustedes.
1: Yeah,
0: ¿no?
1: Yeah, it's possible.
2: Yeah, I want to go right now, man. I want to go.
4: Come.
2: They look for you guys. Okay. And the message from 0738. Can you read the first part? A lot of Spanish messages today.
4: Okay.
2: Yeah, nice. Here.
0: Muy bien, te quiero, Salsa en Groove.
2: Wow.
0: Very good, we love you, Salsa en Groove.
2: 아는 스페인어 총 동원해 봅니다. 오늘 라이브 방송 너무 좋네요라고 보내주셨습니다. Yes, everybody is loving it. We're almost running out of time, but before that, right? I know you have very diverse background. Joan Felipe, you are a renowned saxophonist. Joan Carlos is a percussionist and dancer, it says. Yeah, didn't know that. And Pablo, you have a classical music background, right? You studied classical music, right?
1: Yeah.
2: Wow. What did you study?
1: Fagot.
2: Fagot?
1: Basson. The pop, pop, pop, pop.
2: Basson.
1: Pop, pop, pop. Yeah.
2: How about Juan Carlos? Did you study like percussion?
5: Estudié música. Mm-hmm. Sí, estudié composición. 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Mm-hmm. 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Mm-hmm. En mis comienzos artísticos, mm-hmm. comencé por la danza.
2: I see.
5: So, con Larry también. Mm-hmm. La mamá de Larry, mi mamá.
2: Right.
0: So, yes, he studied music, composition, and in early beginnings, he also danced with his mom and also danced together with Larry and Larry's mom, too.
2: Right. You guys are all dancers. Larry is also a dancer, right?
4: Okay. No, but, okay, Juanca is the best dancer.
2: Oh, really? Wow. We didn't get to see that. How about Juan Andres? Did you also study music or...
0: ¿Estudiaste música también?
6: Sí, claro, estudié música, también composición.
0: Music and composition, he studied both.
2: Right, so you guys are very well educated in a way in music also, right? But very different personalities. How do you guys work together to create this synergy?
0: Con tantas diferencias de background, ¿cómo así la banda se une a hacer lo que ustedes hacen ahora?
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0: So that's where actually they were looking for in the beginning. They were looking for the differences that and that's what makes them special. So they're also working in different projects with different bands that all focused in somewhat modern Colombian music, infusing electronic instruments. That all affected in a way for the sound of the band that they have now.
2: I see. One just last question that I wanted to ask is that you've been invited to play at the Glastonbury Festival, which is the biggest festival in the world. How did it feel? Did you feel like you're sort of yourself as sort of a cultural ambassador of the country, Colombia, to represent your country at a festival like that? How did it feel?
0: Ustedes fueron invitados a participar en el Glastonbury, ¿no?
2: Yeah.
0: Entonces, cuando participan en un festival de esa magnitud, ¿ustedes piensan que se representan como embajadores culturales de Colombia? ¿O qué piensan acerca de eso?
5: Definitivamente.
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2: I see.
0: So yes, as musicians, they have the advantage to travel and take their culture into different places and share that with the world.
2: Right, great. I wish we had two more hours of your live music, but we have to say goodbye. Wow. 그래서 오늘 마지막 곡으로
1: 뮤의
2: can you introduce this song?
0: La última, the last song will be Mujer Divina.
2: Yeah. Okay, 이 곡 일단 밑에서 틀어주시고요. I want to really thank you so much for being here. And especially playing one extra live song. I think that means a lot to our listeners. So any last words for our Korean audience, your fans in Korea? And just say one last word for the
0: Unas últimas palabras para nuestros fans, oyentes coreanos.
5: ¡Samira!
6: Un agradecimiento a la Cancillería de Colombia y a Korea Foundation.
0: So he wants to thank the Colombian Embassy and the Korean Foundation too.
2: Yeah. How to say thank you in Spanish?
0: ¿Cómo se dice thank
1: you? Muchas gracias.
6: Muchas gracias.
1: Muchas gracias.
2: Muchas gracias. Thank you guys again so much and best of luck with your music career and we will follow your career and then you know hope you have a successful career and thanks for being here once again and have a good time and in Korea.
1: Thank you for inviting us. We hope we come back.
2: Okay, all right. Thanks, guys.
5: Thank you.
0: Thank you. Oh, thank you, guys.

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2: On this Soul Smarts, Seoul City's Toy Library. Want your kids to have access to a variety of toys and books that will educate and stimulate their young minds? Then you should take them to Seoul City's Green Toy Library or any of the 20 toy libraries in Seoul. They have a collection of toys and books for all ages, along with a diaper change area, a nap room, and an area for parents to sit and chat as their children play. You can check which toys are available online and also loan toys from the toy library, just like you would for a regular library. To access the library,

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2: Earthquakes strike without warning, at any time of year. 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Along with the three-step practice of drop, cover, and hold on, here are some tips based on your situation.
3: 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If in an elevator, press the buttons for all floors and get off as soon as possible. Use the stairs until you safely exit the building. 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
2: Taking precautions is crucial. Regularly talk over and practice what to do with your family members.

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2: The autumn season is probably one of the best seasons of the year to hike, and it's crucial that hikers take precautions. 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Make sure to carry snacks and water, as well as equipment like trekking poles, a flashlight, and a cell phone battery pack. 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

If you want to report an accident using your phone, turn on GPS to give the exact location of the accident to the police. Before calling 119 for emergency assistance, make sure to find a signpost on which is written your current location. Your hike will be twice as enjoyable if you follow these precautions.

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Welcome to your daily Kickstarter Morning Groove. We spend so much time of the day sitting that sometimes the chair feels like our real full-time job. At work, while studying, on the commute, and then somehow back on the couch at home. And all that sitting may be doing more than making our legs stiff. Long stretches of sitting have been linked with feeling more low and sluggish, while replacing some of that time with movement can help. The good news is, it doesn't have to be a serious workout. A brisk walk, a light jog, or even a bike ride can be enough to get things moving. So if your energy feels a little stuck today, maybe your body is asking for less chair time and a little more movement. Nothing dramatic, just get up, stretch your legs, and see if your mood follows.

I can see that more morning groovers are getting back to their life routine, just like our subby morning groover, hello! And Ben Spur morning groover, of course, listening from Europe. Good morning. 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So, Juicy Tong Tong Morning Groover is feeling a little depressed. Looks like they had some hard time during the holidays, and also another hard time is ahead of them this week. You know, doing this and that, it all makes them really, really difficult. 아, 그러니까요. 이게 연휴가 마냥 좋은 것만은 아니에요. 이게 연휴에는요, 괜히 또 사람이 안 움직이고 좀 찌뿌둥해지다 보니까는 오히려 좀더 우울감에 빠질 수

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2: Keep these tips in mind for a nice autumn hike and stay safe.

0: The perfect weather during the fall season calls for outdoor activities. But just because the summertime has passed, it doesn't mean we should put our guards down.
1: Even during the fall season, we must be aware of food poisoning, which can be common around this time. So what can you do?
0: Always wash your hands and utensils before cooking. Also, make sure your food is cooked well and that you don't leave your food out for long periods of time.
1: For packed food, do not leave it inside the car or trunk. 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
0: Following simple tips like these will ensure you a pleasant outing.

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0: amplify. Morning groove, get in the groove. Let summer feed in energy soon. 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On Monday, on Tuesday, on Wednesday, on Thursday, on Friday. Every morning at 7 o'clock. Let summer be your morning friend. Morning groove, got the groove. Morning groove, got the groove. Yeah!
1: This is a song by Portugal, The Man. Feel it still.

And that was a nice a cappella jam requested by our 체육부장님. The real group walking down the street. 아, 너무 좋아요. 우리 체육부장님, 체육부장님 등등. 우리 비슷한 닉네임 분들의 노래를 연달아서 이렇게 틀어드렸습니다. Did you guys enjoy listening to it? 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I want to see you guys moving. So come on, come on, morning groovers. What is an activity you insist counts as a workout? Well, according to our Bensper morning groover, they said, tuning into TBS EFM Morning Groove is certainly a kind of physical exercise. The audiovisual stimuli train your brain cells to the fullest. Oh, thank you. Looks like I'm not doing that much of a work, but I guess you're getting your own workout done listening to Morning Groove. That's right, Morning Groovers. Brain activity, making your brain to activate. That is also part of a workout, isn't it? 우리가 뇌가 매일매일 절어 있잖아요. 우리 쇼츠 보고, 막 영상 보고, 막 이러면서 막 의미 없는 콘텐츠들을 넘겨가면서 we flip through meaningless contents every single day and just, you know, not make our brains work itself, but, you know, doing

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2: On this Soul Smarts, Seoul City's Toy Library. 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They have a collection of toys and books for all ages, along with a diaper change area, a nap room, and an area for parents to sit and chat as their children play. 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

0: They say a typhoon will hit us soon. Are you prepared to survive through it?
1: Yes, I've got my radio, TV, phone, all set up to keep in touch with my friends and family.
0: What about your shop? Did you tie your sign? What about your windows?
1: All done. But I have to check the roof, though. The wind might blow it away.
0: Good. I think I'll have to check my drains at home when I get there to see if any of them is clogged.
1: Don't forget your car, too. 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
0: Speaking of lowlands, did you get your place prepped? It has a basement parking lot, right? You should make sure it doesn't get flooded.
1: Sure, I think that's about everything. Let's stay safe this season.

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where famous lyrics are no longer sung, but dramatically performed by some very questionable characters. Can you still recognize the song with these lyrics?

0: So, 왜 이러지? 이 노래 뭐야? It is time for Lyrics Gone Wrong. This is going to be a little game where hit songs are brought to life by unexpected alter egos. 부키와 함께하는 노래 가사 낭독 코너입니다. 오늘 역시 우리 출연자께서 열심히 가사를 낭독해 드릴 거예요. 팝송을 오늘은 낭독해 드릴 예정입니다. It is going to be a pop song. And of course, our alter ego will kindly read out the lyrics for us. And your job, our morning groupers, also known as our 알바생s, is to listen very, very carefully and try to guess the song that is being read by our alter egos. 여러분께서는 이 가사를 잘 들어보시고요. 이거 이 노래 아니야? 싶은 정답이 떠오르면 정답을 보내주시면 됩니다. 노래를 맞춰주세요. 이 가사를 듣고 노래를 맞춰라. 여러분들의 미션입니다. Alright, so we've had many, many guests joining us for this particular segment. And today we have another new guest joining us. That is the actor Liam Neeson. 께서 오셨습니다. 등판했습니다. Welcome to Korea! Do you know BTS? 우리 Liam Neeson 께서 열심히 또 가사를 읽어드릴 예정이니까요. 여러분들 Taken 하면 또 Liam Neeson이고 Taken이 몇 가지 나왔지? 1, 2, 3, 4까지 나왔나요? 제가 1을 되게 재밌게 봤는데 약간 2, 3, 4는 다 비슷한 느낌이 들어가지고 구분이 잘 안 가더라고요. But anyways, it's obviously a huge popular movie here in Korea. So we all know Liam Neeson, right? So he is going to do that job for us. So let's get it!
1: Although loneliness has always been a friend of mine, I don't know who you are. I'm leaving my life in your hands. But I have a very particular set of skills. People say I'm crazy and that I'm blind. And how you got me blind is still a mystery. I can't get you out of my head. So I will look for you. Don't care what is written in your history. As long as you're here with me. I don't care who you are. I really don't. Where you're from. I don't care. What you did. Still don't care. As long as you love me. As long as you love me. As long as you love me, who you are, where you're from. I don't know who you are. I don't know. 몰라요. I don't know where you're from. 어느 나라 사람. I don't know. Don't care what you did. As long as you love me. 날 사랑해줘. But if you don't love me, I will look for you. I will find you. And I will ask you why.
0: 마지막 대사는 좀 위험해서 하지 않았는데. Thank you. 우리 리암 리슨님께서도 너무 또 완벽하고 무섭게 읽어주셨어요. That was like a one thriller right there. So Morning Groovers, I hope you got what he said. 굉장히 좀 화가 많이 나신 것 같은데 또 듣다 보면 되게 로맨티스트인가? 이런 생각이 들기도 했었을 거예요. He kept on repeating, as long as you love me, who you are, where you're from, as long as you love me, I will find you. 약간 로맨스와 그다음에 어떤 스릴러가 공존하는 그런 낭독이었는데요. 여러분들 이 노래 뭘까요? What is this song? Think about it. It's actually by a boy band, Morning Groovers. 원주 이제 미쿡 아이돌의 노래인데요. 과연 이 노래가 뭘까요? As long as you love me, who you are, where you're from. 요게 핵심 킥인데요. 잘 생각해 보시고 문자번호 샵 1013으로 이 노래 제목 보내주시면 되겠습니다. 짧은 문자 50원, 긴 문자는 100원이고요. You can always participate for free on our TBS EFM's YouTube live stream. Alright, Morning Groovers, time for a song break.

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1: A painful bee sting sure can ruin a pleasant day. Here are a few tips to tell those bugs to buzz off.
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Mixtape 1013. 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Back. Tune in and let the music take you back.